the opening track from the series. This is Después de la Luz. It's Mexican Institute of Sound and the soundtrack to Prefiera la Muerte, your Film at 5 moment here on KXCI.

91.3 FM KXCI Tucson. This is Lorelei. Wraps up that set there with Billy Came Back from their new album, The Singer in My Band. Also in the set, XTC. Going back to 1979's Drums and Wires with the classic Making Plans for Nigel. West Side Cowboy off their latest It Goes On. We heard Kickstones and Justice also woven into that set with Dance. And Mexican Institute of Sound began things there at the top of the hour. Después de la Luz from the soundtrack to Prefiera la Muerte. That was your Film at 5 moment for today. All playlist details can be seen at KXCI.org. I'm Hannah. It's the home stretch on KXCI. Happy to be here with you for another half hour-ish. And there'll be time for the dinner party with DJ Lady T, your weekly invitation to enjoy a great offering of soul and funk. That's coming up at 6 o'clock. And right after this, you're going to hear music from Vince Staples. But first, letting you know, support for KXCI is provided by La Rosa, featuring Sisters Restaurant and Bar, located next door to La Rosa. Sisters welcomes concertgoers heading to upcoming La Rosa shows from 5 p.m. until late and serves sandwiches, pizza, pastas, salads, soft serve, and a full bar. 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And the Guns to Garden event will take place at St. Philip's in the Hills Episcopal Church, 4440 North Campbell Avenue, on Saturday, October 17th, from 10 a.m. till noon. This is an opportunity for people to voluntarily surrender unwanted guns to trained personnel for dismantling and conversion into garden tools, jewelry, or metalworks art. 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This has been a community impact announcement from KXCI. This is Vince Staples. I'm Hannah. 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

passing down the lesson learned from stepping on the cement. 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Never talk to therapists that rarely call on Jesus. Don't pick up my phone a lot, I like to be alone. The thoughts stolen you from broken hearts, I know you think I changed. Music

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But it was then I had to say.

91.3 FM, KXCI, Tucson. Little Led Zeppelin closing out that set for you. Also in there, Queen Latifah and her pal Moni Love with Ladies First. The Ronettes, Be My Baby, matching up percussion-wise quite nicely with Bat for Lashes' track, What's a Girl to Do, from the album Fur and Gold. Vince Staples kicked things off there with Running Man from his latest release, Cry Baby. I'm Hannah. It's the home stretch on KXCI. It's been a pleasure playing music for you today, and it is just about time for me to wrap things up. Soon it'll be time for the dinner party with DJ Lady T. That is your invitation to sit down at a table loaded with great new and classic soul and funk. That comes up at 6 o'clock. We're going to get to a few more songs before we close things out, though, including the latest from Phoebe Bridgers right after this. Support for KXCI is provided by Hotel Congress, presenting Automatic on Friday, October 23rd. Balancing irreverence with sharp commentary, LA band Automatic makes deviant pop music that cuts through the brain rot. More information at hotelcongress.com. To enter a contest to be on the KXCI Presents guest list for Automatic on October 23rd, visit the What's New page at kxci.org. All contest rules can also be found on the contest rules page at kxci.org. 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All right. Just about 5:41 here. This is the latest from Phoebe Bridgers on the home stretch. I'm Hannah. Thanks for listening.

0: and Eddie Vedder and Cat Power together, wrapping up today's edition of Homestretch with Tonight You Belong to Me, found on Vedder's Ukulele Songs collection. Also in there was Ghost Funk Orchestra with Ocotillo, Big Star, Oh My Soul, and Phoebe Bridgers at the start of that set there with Bobby from her album Lost Weekend. I'm Hannah. I'm out of here. Have a peaceful evening. May the music continue to meet you in the moment right here on independent listener-powered KXCI. First up, Tucson Voices. And after that, The Dinner Party. DJ Lady T. Take care.
1: From KXCI, I'm Nicole Camacho, and you are listening to Tucson Voices. Cry You Baby is a Tucson-based band making its mark on the local music scene with their unique sound and energetic performances. Today I sit with Salma, the vocalist and guitarist of the group. How did Cry You Baby first come together in Tucson?
2: So Cry You Baby was initially a solo project. It was just myself. I ended up finding out about this nonprofit local venue called Groundworks, and I saw that they were like a really cool place that would offer local young musicians like a place to play their music. And I also play in a mariachi, an all-girl mariachi called Las Azaleas. And I met our guitarist Azul Navarrete there, and I knew that she was into the same kind of music that I was into. And I was like, hey, I have like an opportunity to play at Groundworks and I need someone to help me out. So she joined me. And at first it was just me, her, and my best friend, Ana Teresa Espinosa. And we started out just playing little shows here and there. And I think what allowed us to be a full band here in Tucson was just the scene and all the people we met through Groundworks.
1: How would you describe the band's sound to someone hearing you for the first time?
2: I always describe Cry You Baby as a little bit of everything. Azul and I write most of the music. We like all sorts of genres and stuff. It's mostly like, it's kind of alternative singer-songwriter, but there's a lot of elements of like shoegaze or like power ballads in there. So I think I would describe it as like a little bit of everything, but definitely heavy on the alternative. I'm sick of feeling like just breathing
1: burns so bad, and I gave this thing. What's next for the band? New music, shows, or anything else fans should know about?
2: Yeah, definitely new music. We've been working on a lot of new songs. We haven't had quite the chance to record a lot of them yet, just because we're all very busy ladies. Hopefully in the future we'll be looking at new music up on streaming platforms.
1: My guest today was Salma, the vocalist and guitarist for local band Cry You Baby. This story is on the Tucson Voices program page at kxci.org. From KXCI Tucson, I'm Nicole Camacho.

KXCI Tucson. Yes, Lady T is in the house for the dinner party this Wednesday evening from 6 to 8 p.m. playing funk and soul for your listening pleasure. Thanks to Hannah for another great show, The Home Stretch, and of course, amazing storytelling by Tucson Voices. And shout out to KXCI intern Nicole Camacho for being here with us and providing some stories, local stories. So it's always a good thing. Of course, you get all of that right here because we are community radio, listener-powered, independent, and it's all good. Well, again, I am so glad that you get to join me this evening. Of course, we're going to kickstart the show with a little bit of funk electronic music. I got Twilight 22 coming up for you. And of course, a little later, I want to get into the Bar K's just because they got a track called Monster. And it is 'tis the season, spooky season, that is. All right. So, of course, I want to sprinkle a little bit more of Halloween featured type music. Maybe you're planning on having a Halloween party. And I know I've already got a couple of parties that I'm going to be hitting up Halloween night, so I look forward to that. All right, well, if you're ready to jump right into the music, jump on into the dance floor, then so am I. So let's go ahead and get into this one. Some funk electronic music featuring Twilight 22.

KXCI Tucson. All right, kickstarting the dinner party with a couple of Halloween themed songs. That track right there by the Jimmy Castor Bunch featuring the Everything Man. That song is Dracula Part 2 off the album E-Man Groovin' that was released in 1976, so some funk and so perfect for the dinner party, of course. And you also did hear that classic track by Ray Parker Jr., Can't Go Wrong with some Ghostbusters. That track released in 1984, a little bit of a dance pop, synth pop, just to kickstart the show with some Halloween themed songs, tracks for you. So super excited that I get to finally get into more Halloween songs, because I haven't had a chance to do that just yet. You also did hear Mickey Moore and Andy T with their track titled Celebrate, a single they released in 2023. And to kickstart the 6 o'clock hour, some Twilight 22 with Electric Kingdom. They released that track in 1984. Shout out to Michael tuning in with his wife. Cheers to you both. I always appreciate when the listeners can drop into the live playlist chat, say hello, or if you have a song request, I'm always open to that too, because hey, you know, what's the DJ here for, right? All right, well, I got a couple of announcements for you before we get back into some more music. 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KXCI DJs will be the soundtrack to the Children's Museum Activity Hub. Select Tucson streets will be closed to car traffic and open to people for walking, biking, skating, and all other forms of movement and discovery. Enjoy food trucks, performances, and family-friendly activities all along the route. It takes a whole community to make Cyclovia happen. So, sign up to be an intersection volunteer and learn more about the event at cycloviatucson.org. This has been a community impact announcement from 91.3 KXCI Tucson. Oh, yeah, and if you've ever wondered what's Lady T's background instrumental, background track, well, it is titled Faded Lady, and it is a 1976 funk and soul track by the Soul Sensation Orchestra, also known as the SSO Orchestra. So if you've ever wondered, there's that information for you. Because, to be honest, I have gotten emails where folks, they're curious, or they love the background music to the dinner party during the talk break. So they'll hit me up and ask, who's the artist? What's the song? And I'm always happy to share that information because, yeah, it is a good, groovy, funky background track to have, perfect for the dinner party. All right, well, if you've got something cooking up right now, or maybe you're just having an appetizer in the meantime, or drinks, cheers to you on this Wednesday evening. And oh my goodness, isn't the weather just perfect right now? I love this little chill that we've got, and it is actually saying it's clear skies, 68 degrees. And overnight low is 53 degrees. So loving the change in the season that we're having. All right, well, let's see. What do I got? I got the Bar K's coming up with their track Monster. Sticking with the theme once again right here. Keep it tuned in. And of course, if you want to drop me a hello, let me know what you got cooking up for dinner tonight. If you're tuned in while cooking dinner,
or if you even have a track on your mind, soul, funk track that you're thinking about, and you want to hear it on the dinner party, well, hit me up. Nothing wrong with that. Thanks for tuning in, and welcome to the dinner party. If you're just arriving, here is the Bar Kays.

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Thank you.

Tucson. All right. Yes, Lady T right here with you on the dinner party. Thanks so much for joining me this evening, this Wednesday. Beautiful weather we're having out there. I definitely enjoyed the drive-in. Just, you know, cruising with my windows down as I made my way here downtown. All right, party people. Well, I hope that you did enjoy that track right there. The Freestyle Boys, Where Are the Party People At? And I hope tuned in right now. That track released in 2006 off their Freestyle, the Ultimate Edition album, An Imagination with Music and Lights in the Heart of the Night from 1982. The Barkays before that one with their track Monsters off their EP Money Talks from 1978. And if you're a new guest to the party, then you must know this is a funk and soul show, or of course mixing it up with other subgenres of the two. And it's always a party right here with Lady T. Sometimes things get hype, sometimes things slow down. We dim the lights a little bit. But yeah, always try to keep it jumping over here. Couple of announcements before we get into a request for some Fatboy Slim coming up. 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The event is open to the public, and proceeds from a special sale benefit Big Brothers Big Sisters of Southern Arizona. 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This has been a community impact announcement from 91.3 KXCI Tucson. All right. Whether you're currently standing over a stove, starting whatever that is, passing the salad, cheersing, doing a toast, or maybe you're just chilling, relaxing. Maybe you had a rough day, a long day. Thanks so much for turning on KXCI to tune in, because right here, you never know what you're going to hear, especially when it's independent, real people, real radio right here in Southern Arizona. All right, well, let's see. Coming up, I got a request for some Fatboy Slim. The track right here, right now. Yes, this is the place to be. Right here, right now. So I'm going to go ahead and get into this request right here on the dinner party, KXCI Tucson.

thanks so much for tuning in, and welcome to the dinner party if you're just arriving. I'll be here until just before that 8 o'clock hour. You heard Midnight Movers Unlimited with that track Frankenstein off the album Follow the Wind from 1974. You also did hear Party Lights, Shake Your Body, Get Loose by Circles City Band, as well as some DJ Nav with that bonus Funky Mental off their EP from 2018, All-Star Selection, and by request, Fatboy Slim, right here, right now, off the album You've Come a Long Way, Baby. And yes, you have, if you

Pacific right now, my homegirl. Amy, I love you. Get home safe. I got a special track coming up just for you by Fatback pretty soon. But just before we get back to some music,

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All right. Well, yes, this is the dinner party, and if that is exactly what you are doing, cooking up a delicious dinner, or maybe you're just grabbing something on the go, thanks so much for tuning in and letting the dinner party be your soundtrack to your dinner. All right. Yeah, it's about 6 minutes now after the 7 o'clock hour, and the weather is beautiful, perfect, a little chill out there. I love it. Not sure when it's quite sweater weather. Maybe it already is for you. Not quite for me. I haven't pulled out my sweater or put one on just yet. I need it a little bit more colder, more chillier. All right, well, you know, on the menu tonight, if you've been tuned in since 6 p.m., and if not, well, on the menu tonight, we've been mostly playing a lot of upbeat funk, electronic, dance, pop music. Right here on the that's just what kind of party it is tonight. All right. Coming up, gonna serve up a masterclass in rhythm and romance. On the menu included is Fatback. This track going out to my homegirl Amy, tuned in. The special track by Fatback Band off their album With Love. This track titled I Found Lovin'. So much more, so keep it tuned in right here with Lady T on The Dinner Party.

XCI Tucson. Yes, Lady T right here with you on The Dinner Party. I hope that you did enjoy that track right there by Patrice Rushen. Remind Me, which is a DJS rework of that song that he put out in 2020. You also did hear some Sade with Paradise from 1988's album Stronger Than Pride. And going out to listener Amy, that Fatback Band, I Found Lovin' off their album With Love from 1983. Yes, always sending out those requests with love from the DJ Lady T right here on The Dinner Party. I hope that you've had a chance to have some dinner, and I hope that it was delish. If not, maybe you're just hanging out, kicking back. Maybe you're enjoying the nice night outside and tuned in at the same time. I appreciate you tuning in. Got a couple of announcements, of course, before we get back to the music. I got some Say She She, a track off their Cut and Rewind album for you. So before we get into that, support for KXCI is provided by Pima County Communications. Pima.vote provides voting information, including voter registration, voting locations, ballot drop-off options, and important dates and deadlines. More information on Pima County voting is available at Pima.vote. And the Coyote Task Force has served the Tucson community by providing support, opportunity, and voice to individuals recovering from mental illness. They will present Pieces of Us, The Art of Recovery and Resilience, a mental health community art show reception on Saturday, October 17th at Catalyst Creative Collective inside Tucson Mall, with catering by Cafe 54, wine and beer, live music, and more. 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This has been a community impact announcement from 91.3 KXCI Tucson. All right, well, let's turn up the heat under this main course featuring Say She She. They always got some groovy moves, groovy sounds. And once again, I got a track coming off of their album that they released last year, around this time actually, in October 2025. They released Cut and Rewind. And if you're not familiar, well, Say She She is a punk chic psychedelic funk band born in NYC. And this is their third studio album, led by the vocal trio of Pia Malik, Sabrina Milio Cunningham, and Naya Gazelle Brown. Say She She channels progenitors like Minnie Riperton and ESG. Cut and Rewind expands their scope, incorporating elements of Lonnie Liston Smith and the Lejadu sisters into their sonic palette, while channeling the spirit of contemporary peers like Lamborghini Girls and Emil and the Sniffers to create 12 new original songs. And you get to hear one of their tracks coming up right here. Another thing I always like to bring up every now and then, especially now that we are in October, Halloween season. A few years ago, Say She She had a show here in Tucson at 191 Tool on Halloween night, October 31st. That was an amazing show. And they got to visit here at KXCI. They came to KXCI. They did a short interview with Elva. I got to be in the room during that interview, taking photos, taking video. It was just a really amazing experience, and they put on such an amazing show. Their band, man, such fine musicianship. Blown away. But yeah, that's just a fond memory I have of Say She She. Now let's get into this Say She She track right here on The Dinner Party. Thanks so much for tuning in. Let's get into this track right here off their album, Cut and Rewind.

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10: 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And it sounds better with you.

right here with you on The Dinner Party. Smokey Robinson with that Being With You off the album Icon. Some Rafael Sadiq with Big Easy. And Thundercat with Bus in These Streets. And finally, some Say She She with Take It All off of their 2025 album Cut and Rewind. All right. Well, I hope that you've enjoyed tonight's dinner party music song selections. And of course, a couple of song requests came in tonight, too. So I'm always happy to put on whatever it is you, the listener, want to hear. Shout out to Jeremy for jumping in the playlist chat and sharing a song request. I'm glad that I got to get that on for you over the airwaves. And of course, as the plates are clearing, the candles are burning a little lower, and it's time for dessert. Definitely going to be wrapping things up right here on the dinner party. But of course, I want to thank you for not only you being a guest on the dinner party, but also letting me be a guest at your table tonight right here as get things going. As closing out, we've got just before 8 p.m., we've got Growing Native with Mr. Petey Mosquito, as well as the Latin Connection coming up at 8 p.m. tonight with Wicked Amora filling in tonight for Nenny G. So look forward to hearing what the DJ Wicked Amora got coming up for you all, carrying on as I pass the mic over for the Latin Connection. I will be back here with you all next week, Wednesday. Thanks so much for tuning in. 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And thank you for your support. All right. Well, as I wrap things up, that's going to be it for me, Lady T. I'm going to jump into this track right here by the Adresi Brothers, the pop disco duo composed of siblings Don and Dick Adresi. Their track titled Ghost Dancer off the album of the same name. They released this in 1979. So I got a little bit of a disco pop track coming up for you. Let's see. Also coming up for you, Bootsy Collins, who I feel will most likely close out the show. That track, Stretching Out in a Rubber Band. Keep it tuned in right here. Plenty more great music on the way. You all enjoy the rest of your night. Cheers to you for sticking around. If you stuck around throughout the whole dinner party session, come back for another amazing dinner party with more Halloween selections next week, Wednesday, 6 to 8 p.m. Enjoy the rest of your night. Have a good one. I'll talk to you all later.

Not the friendly ghost, but the Holy Ghost.

This is Growing Native, and I'm Petey Mosquiti. I was looking forward to fall after a long, hot, dry summer, and yeah, every year for many years, right around August, I start yearning for fall, and it's my late summer wine. Come on, fall. Well, fall is here, and I'm very, very happy, but I gotta tell you, it was surprising how fall arrived. It seemed like one day it was summer, and then the next day it was fall. Whoa! And the last rains of summer monsoon, they behaved like fall, or like winter rains even. Overcast days, cloudy, sprinkles, drizzles. But yay, yay, yay, and yay, it's fall. Warm days, cool nights, I can take it. Oh, listen, on this highway that crosses grassland, Ms. Mosquiti and I spotted a hawk soaring low over the land, and it was a northern harrier, and that's a sign of fall. The brown females precede the gray males arriving here in southeastern Arizona. And we got pretty excited. We I think we shouted in unison, "It's a harrier!" That's just a favorite stretch of highway across that grassland between the Chiricahuas and Dos Cabezas Mountains, right? There are no pull-offs. It's so frustrating if you finally found a pull-off because you saw something of interest. You're a quarter mile away and you got to sort of walk back toward toward that interesting flora and fauna. Sometimes on that road, you know, I'm just hauling ass and have no intention of stopping for anything of interest, but I'll shout plant names. Hey, Winterfat, Mariola, Sotals, you know, oh, there are these stands of Goldeneye, Heliomeris, Snakeweed, Gutterizia, or a false cudweed, Pseudonymphalium, and now I'm showing off. But it's fun. Listen, I can see a cottonwood out near a windmill out on that grassland, and I've got cottonwoods on my mind. And you're thinking, well, Petey, is that because of what's going on along the border? And yeah, the cottonwoods of Lochiel and the very brave women and men that tried to save them. But let me tell you something about cottonwoods, about Fremont cottonwood or Populus fremontii. It's in the willow family, Salicaceae. In Arizona, there are several species or subspecies of cottonwoods. But it's Populus fremontii here in the borderlands. Populus, Latin name for poplars. Fremontii honors John Fremont, army dude, western explorer of the 1800s. Cottonwoods are dioecious, male and female trees. It's the female that releases tiny seed attached to foofy hairs that give it the name cottonwood, cottony hairs. Cottonwoods range in the borderlands, listen to this, range from 6,500 feet downwards. So from woodlands to grassland to the desert scrub, wherever there's water, cottonwoods mean water, accessible water, water in the semi-arid biotic communities of the borderlands. Cottonwoods mean water. And maybe you'll see a cottonwood down in the canyon. Hey, hey, hey, there's water down there. You see a cottonwood out in the grass and hey, there's water out there. Cottonwoods along streams, cottonwoods along rivers, cottonwoods mean water. And you know, listen, I just remembered to tell you this, the fluttering green, those triangular shaped green leaves, when they're fluttering, they sound like water. I'm thinking the cottonwood, the Populus fremontii, should be the official tree of the borderlands. And you know, if cottonwoods start to die in the canyons or along rivers, along creeks, or out in that grassland, whew, we're in trouble. But if cottonwoods are being dug up and torn from the earth in the borderlands, then we're really in trouble. These borderlands are beautiful. Yeah, they are. Hey, I'm Petey Mosquiti, and this has been Growing Native.

Hola, hola. You are listening to 91.3 KXCI Tucson. Yo soy Wicked Amora, in for Nenny G and the Latin Connection. I am ready to get into these tunes with you. So vámonos with Los Lonely Boys. Dime mi amor.

Ándale, pues. Ay. Empezamos con mucha energía y vamos a continuar. We listened to the Cumbia Queers just now, Cumbia Zombie, a nice energetic tune, as well as Las Cholas Peligrosas, Tu Canción, and a good classic, Fue en un Café, a cover of Under the Boardwalk in Spanish by Los Apson, a local favorite. Gracias por estar aquí. Thank you for being tuned in to 91.3 KXCI Tucson. 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Yo soy Wicked Amora. Y vamos a continuar con la música. Stay tuned. Let's see what we have coming up. I'm sure lots of fun.

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Yo soy Wicked Amora in Fernani G and the Latin Connection. We have gone through a good array of music so far. We slowed it down a little bit with Yaritza y su Esencia, as well as Cochema, a nice instrumental there. We also heard No Me Queda Más, a cover by Las Azaleas. We also heard a feisty little tune, Tu Falso Amor by Lila Downs, as well as Hoy A Que Vamos A Jugar, La Texana. So we have gone from cumbias to rock en español to mariachi. So stay tuned for more tunes. 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Cyclovia Tucson returns to Reclaim the Streets on Sunday, October 25th from 9 a.m. to 3 p.m. Activating the downtown to South Tucson streets, KXCI DJs will be the soundtrack to the Children's Museum Activity Hub. 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Yo soy Wicked Amora. I hope you are having a lovely evening, as lovely evening as I am. I am enjoying playing music for y'all, so I hope you are too. We are going to get back into the music with Toxicrazy by Erna Vasquez.

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Hola, hola. You are listening to 91.3 KXCI Tucson. Yo soy Wicked Amora in for the Latin Connection. We have heard quite a variety of music, including Carlos Vives, Lalo Guerrero, Ruben Ramos, El Gato Negro, Mariachi El Bronx, Linda Ronstadt, I Can't Let Go, Adrian Quesada, Los Spliffs, so much music, such a good time. Thank you for joining me here on this lovely evening. KXCI is partnering with the Museum of Contemporary Art Tucson and the University of Arizona TUSD School Garden Workshop on Thursday, October 15th to celebrate the release of the Sonoran Desert Schools Gardener's Almanac during free Third Thursdays at MoCA Tucson. 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Learn more at kxci.org on the events page. 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Yo soy Wicked Amora. And I know I haven't had much to say today, but sometimes you just gotta let the music speak for itself. And that's what we are going to continue to do until the 10 o'clock hour. And thank you for joining us.

Hola, hola. Buenas noches. ¿Cómo están? We are wrapping it up here for the Latin Connection. Yo soy Wicked Amora, and you're listening to 91.3 KXCI Tucson. We just heard from a Santa Panchita, the Red Feather Band, as well as Las Calacas. And we are going to finish it off with some Enrique Iglesias and a little here and there. We'll see what finishes out the night. Stay tuned for that. Next up is the Vinyl Frontier. And thank you for joining us. The Coyote Task Force has served in Tucson community by providing support, opportunity, and voice to individuals recovering from mental illness. 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Y gracias por estar aquí. Thank you for being here all night with me and dancing and then taking it a little easy. So stay tuned for the Vinyl Frontier.

0: From KXEI Community Radio, this is Research Matters. My name is Bridget Thumb, and today, from the University of Arizona, we are welcoming physics PhD candidate studying quantum optics and electrodynamics. Welcome to Research Matters, Anyun.
1: Thank you so much for having me.
0: Can you tell me a little bit about what you're studying?
1: Together with my advisor and my other friends, I proposed the concept of a quantum mirror.
0: Tell me more.
1: You may have heard of quantum behavior, where an object can simultaneously be in multiple places at the same time. Quantum mechanics tells us that an atom can exist in more than one state at once. We use this quantum superposition of atoms to make a mirror. In one quantum state, it can reflect light. In another, it can transmit light at the same time.
0: What's the difference between reflecting light and transmitting light?
1: The way we understand reflection versus transmission currently is that when an atom reflects light, it will kind of absorb a photon and then emit it backwards. Whereas if it's transmitting light, it in a way almost doesn't interact with the photon at all.
0: What is the practical application of a quantum mirror?
1: Now, we know our cell phone companies keep wanting to make things smaller and smaller. But if you try to keep making things smaller and smaller, at a certain scale, there are forces that come out. This happens at about 100 nanometers or so. There are these new kinds of forces that become relevant at these scales. We call them fluctuation forces. These forces are also present in milk and in geckos. Geckos have these tiny hair on their feet that can create these forces, and that helps them climb walls. But when we try to make things smaller in devices, they kind of become a hindrance. And so we believe our idea of quantum mirrors can help to tailor these forces in a way that's useful and helps us miniaturize our devices more. Personally, I am interested in exploring the physics because these forces are coming out of electric and magnetic fields that exist. So electric and magnetic fields, when they give rise to light and such. So now electric and magnetic fields depend on boundaries. These boundaries we know are made up of atoms. Atoms can exist in quantum superpositions, but weirdly enough, no one has actually studied how these quantum superpositions of atoms will affect these tiny forces that I was talking about. So we wanted to do that. I think it's a very fundamental question, and we want to study that.
0: Where can people find out and learn more about the theoretical quantum mirror?
1: We have a published paper on this topic. It's called Spontaneous Emission in the Presence of Quantum Mirrors. The first author is my advisor, Kanu Sinha. There are other collaborators, including me.
0: You've been listening to Research Matters. We've been talking about quantum mirrors with Anyun from the University of Arizona. Anyun, this has been fascinating. Thank you so much for talking with me today.
1: Yeah, thank you so much for having me.
0: Research Matters is produced in Tucson, Arizona at KXEI Community Radio, which is a listener-supported radio station. 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
2: 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You're now listening to The Vinyl Frontier, vinyl being the frontier of recorded music, brought to you live from the historic Hotel Congress in downtown Tucson, Arizona. Beautiful evening out there in Tucson. It's cooled off. It's a really nice time. Really nice time in Tucson. Well, we have an all vinyl show coming up, and all original vinyl. Hope you're ready for some really great tunes. So don't touch that dial. This is KXEI Tucson.

You've been on my mind. Ned Sutton, local guy. No longer with us, though. From Drugstore Cowboy, from Pool Records, here on KXCI. This is KXCI Tucson, Real People, Real Radio. Thank you very much for tuning in. We started that set off with Bonnie Raitt and Finest Lovin' Man. Yeah, she definitely likes him. From her Bonnie Raitt LP on Warner Brothers Records. David Ruffin, Message from Maria. Maria was letting him know. My Whole World Ended was the name of the album, and that's on Tamiya Motown Records. J.J. Cale was next with Mona from his number 5 LP on Shelter Records. And the Grateful Ted were having a great time. They were having a high time on From Working Man's Dead on Warner Brothers Records. And Ned Sutton sure liked her. She's been on his mind. You've been on my mind. From Drugstore Cowboy here on KXCI. Well, thank you very much for tuning in. Do appreciate you being out there, and we have a little bit of business coming up here, and we'll get back to the tunes momentarily. KXCI is gearing up for the 43rd annual El Tour de Tucson on Saturday, November 21st, and you can be part of it. 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And Guns to Garden event will take place at St. Philip's in the Hills Episcopal Church on 4440 North Campbell on Saturday, October 17th from 10 a.m. to noon. 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And this has been a community impact announcement from 91.3 KXCI Tucson. All right. Let's get back to the tunes. This is KXCI Tucson.

Steve Goodman on KXCI, 6 hours ahead of the sun from somebody else's troubles on Buddha Records here on KXCI. This is KXCI Tucson. And we started off with Billy Joel and My Life. And well, he was expressing his, this is it, My Life. 52nd Street was the name of the LP on Columbia Records. Joan Baez, a great old classic, Will the Circle Be Unbroken, from David's album on Vanguard Records, Will It Be Unbroken. Jesse Colin Young was next with Sugar Babe, he sure likes her, from Songbird on Pigfoot Music. And of course, Maria Muldaur, That's the Way Love Is. She can express it. From Maria Muldaur, the name of the LP on Warner Brothers Records. And Steve Goodman, 6 hours ahead of the sun, here on KXCI. Let's see, we have a little bit of business to attend to, and then we will get back to the tunes. And we got a nice long set coming up. 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Balancing irreverence with sharp commentary, LA band Automatic makes deviant pop music that cuts through the brain rot. More information at hotelcongress.com. To enter a contest to be on the KXCI Presents guest list for Automatic on October 23rd, visit the What's New page at kxci.org. All KXCI contest rules can be found on the contest rules page at kxci.org. And Cyclovia Tucson returns to Reclaim the Streets on Sunday, October 25th, from 9 a.m. to 3 p.m., activating the downtown to South Tucson streets. KXCI DJs will be the soundtrack to the Children's Museum Activity Hub. Select Tucson streets will be closed to car traffic and open to people for walking, biking, skating, and all other forms of movement and discovery. 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CYCLOVIA. This has been a community impact announcement from 91.3 KXCI Tucson. All right. Brought to you live from the historic Hotel Congress, the vinyl frontier on KXCI. Vinyl being the frontier of recorded music. All volunteer. All vinyl show tonight. Almost every night. Once in a while we throw in a CD if we get a request or something, but 99.9%. Let's get on with the tunes. This is KXCI Tucson.

Roseanne Cash, Somewhere in the Stars. She sounded like she was in the stars. On Columbia Records, from Somewhere in the Stars, the name of the LP, also on Columbia Records. This is KXCI Tucson, Real People, Real Radio. We started off with Steve Goodman, 6 hours ahead of the sun. From Somebody Else's Troubles. Then we heard from Linda Ronstadt and The Dark End of the Street from Heart Like a Wheel on Capitol Records. Bob Dylan and Johnny Cash, Girl from North Country from Nashville Skyline on Columbia Records. What a great tune. Willie Nelson, he's going to sit right down and write himself a letter. From Somewhere Over the Rainbow on Columbia Records. He's going to make believe it came from you. Claire Hamill was next with Something to Believe In from Stage Door Johnny's on Archway Ocean Records. Tracy Nelson, When I Need You Most of All, she, from Poor Man's Paradise, she sounded like she meant it, on Columbia Records. Harry Nilsson, Don't Leave Me, from Aerial Ballet, and he sounded like he meant it, from RCA Records. Joni Mitchell was after that with The Recurring Dream, Reoccurring Dream. Chalk Mark on a Rainstorm, in a Rainstorm on Geffen Records. And Roseanne Cash, Somewhere in the Stars. I really like that song. Oh, missed one. Paul Simon, 50 Ways to Leave Your Lover. Sounded like he had it figured out. Let's see. We have a little bit of business to attend to, and then we'll get back at those tunes. KXCI is partnering with the Museum of Contemporary Art, Tucson, and the University of Arizona TUSD School Garden Workshop on Thursday, October 15th, to celebrate the release of the Sonoran Desert School Gardeners Almanac during free third Thursdays at Mocha Tucson. KXCI youth broadcasters will DJ from 6 to 9 p.m., and the event is open to the public and will include a food truck. Learn more at kxci.org on the events page. 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More than 30 artists will showcase fiber art creations with demonstrations throughout the weekend. The event is open to the public, and proceeds from a special sale benefit Big Brothers and Big Sisters of Southern Arizona. Learn more at fiberartstucson.org. And this has been a community impact announcement from 91.3 KXCI Tucson. Well, thank you very much for tuning in, sharing your evening with us. Really do appreciate it. And let's get back to the tunes. This is KXCI Tucson.

I'm Haima J, your music coordinator and DJ, and I love KXEI. 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

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Sounds serious. 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From the band, the name of the LP, on Capitol Records, Gary Wright was next with Power of Love. From the Dreamweaver on Warner Brothers Records, Emmylou Harris was next when I Stop Dreaming. Really like that. From her Luxury Liner LP on Warner Brothers Records. Warren Zevon, looking for the next best thing from the Envoy here on KXCI. 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This has been a community impact announcement from 91.3 KXCI Tucson. All right. Well, we've only got 18 minutes left. We got to pack some of these tunes in. So let's get on with it. This is KXCI Tucson.

In that set, we started off with Warren Zevon, Looking for the Next Best Thing from The Envoy. Mary Chapin Carpenter was next with A Road is Just a Road from Hometown Girl. Maggie Bell was next, We Had It All from Queen of the Night. And Graham Nash, Another Sleep Song. And we're going to close tonight with Joe Hinton. Funny how time slips away, and it's funny how it did slip away. It's already almost midnight, and time to say goodnight. Thank you very much for tuning in.

0: Alba, and you're listening to KXEI Bonus Tracks. Today I'm going to talk about my favorite genre of music. Bedroom pop is closely related to alternative pop and indie. Musicians create music in their personal spaces, like bedrooms or living rooms, with minimal equipment, focusing on emotional expression rather than technical perfection. LCN is one of my favorites.
1: You told me you loved me. I hate how much I miss you.
0: In an interview, when asked if he would ever change how he recorded, he said, and I quote, "I don't know, actually, because I like the way I sound when I record in my own room. I like the comfort of just being in my room, being able to produce everything. So this laptop is my brother's laptop that he lent to me, and the microphone I record on is a dented microphone." Another great artist who defines bedroom pop is Kimmy T. She is a 19-year-old singer-songwriter from Australia.

along, we have Nafisa's Bougie, whose single Stephanie in 2023 gained 32 million streams on Spotify. He is also 19 and from South Africa, releasing his debut EP, Yours Truly Nafis,

Claire Rosencross is an American singer-songwriter. Recently, she's announced a new album titled My Lover, releasing an incredible array of singles, including Lucy, Jaden, Dancer, and Crazy B Song.

Claro is an American singer-songwriter who began posting music online at age 13. She is now 27 and has 5 million followers on Instagram. She has released 3 albums, one nominated for a Grammy in Best Alternative Music Album. Bia Badoobie is a Filipino-British singer-songwriter. She released 5 EPs and rose to fame on the collaboration with Canadian rapper Palfu on the song Deathbed, Coffee for Your Head. Yeah, I don't want to fall asleep. I don't want to pass away. I've been thinking of our future. And with that, I'll finish off with an extra surprise. My all-time favorite bedroom pop artist, Lynn Lapid. I haven't felt this way since I switched schools in ninth grade. Yeah, everyone was everyone but me. Lynn Lapid is a Filipino-American singer-songwriter. Her lyrics talk about loneliness, love from lovers to friends, and the hardships of life. It sucks to say that nothing's changed. Alone is just a different place. So yeah, I'll take what I find these songs incredibly therapeutic and relatable, and they are so beautiful. Highly suggest listening to it. And here's my very favorite song.

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2: 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I'm your host, CJ Boyd. I'm going to start off tonight's two-hour set of gorgeous hip-hop with LaKelly 47. This is Different Person.

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You can't change a nigga playing games, girl, you should find a sub. Music Soul Child or Lil Wayne should teach me how to love, or teach you how to turn a hoe into a house husband from out the club. Known as a buster, TLC would call me a scrub back when I was, but now I'm getting it slow as fuck. 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
2: beat. 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
1: 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The one that you can play with. 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Shady Boots? What Mike Epps say? Stop calling her. You fucking up my family. It's a real nigga who will. It's a real nigga who will.
2: And that's on Mary's first lamb.
3: Friends, that was J.I.D. and Ari Lennox with Can't Make You Change, Rocky Rivera with Rocky's Revenge, Rhapsody with Tina Turner, Run DMC with It's Tricky off their 1986 Raising Hell, and we started that set off with the Kelly 47 off her new record that was Different Person. Up next, we got some Johnny Five and Yak. This is Magic Number. Enjoy.

one.

0: Tucson.
1: Once there was a princess.
2: Was the princess you?
1: And she fell in love.
3: Was it hard to do?
1: It was very easy. Anyone could see that the prince was charming. The only one for me. There's nobody like him. Anywhere at all.
4: Did he say

friends, that was Iraqi rapper Low Key with Revolution featuring Mike Righteousness. Before that, Reverie with Did He. Chilean rapper Ana Tiu with Crisis de un MC. Lupe Fiasco with Hurt Me Soul. And we started that set off with Johnny Five and Yak, Magic Number, off their 2001 Onomatopoeia. Up next, this is a group I haven't played before on the show. This is Climbing Poetry. My bandmate and sweetie River got me into this band probably like a year ago, and I kept meaning to get their record so I could play it on the show. Finally did. This is off their album, Intrinsic.

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dash. 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I got no hoodie, it's bad, hopped out and went to the pump. I pushed the 93 button, felt like a sentient little duck. While looking over my shoulder, I heard this dude on the corner sound like he talking to

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white brothers thinking when they look at you and say,

Friends, that was German rappers Freundeskreis with Overseas, Rosé. Before that, Lauryn Hill, of course, with Final Hour. J. Cole off his new one, The Fall Off, with a song called Quick Stop. K. Tempest off his new one called Self-Titled with a song called Know Yourself. And we started the set off with Climbing Poetry off their album Intrinsic. That was a song called What Time Is It? Came out in 2017. It is the top of the hour. I want to let you know you've been listening to 91.3 KXCI Tucson. I'm your host, CJ Boyd. This is Worldwide Underground. And up next, we're going to get into some Solange featuring Lil Wayne. This is Mad off her amazing record from 2016 called A

edibles, still ain't tripping. Apathy had to make out a body the status quo. Avatar opportunity is creating the capital. And no cap, audiences are infinitely more valuable when they thinkin' they ugly and acting fat in the fashion. Kill yourself. Blue blocker chucks in a glowing screen. Blue baby bottles and soda stream. More pixel equal a brighter dream. You gotta function to know the scene. Still a dream killer. Straight edges learning how to lean. Silhouette is chilling with stilettos and a meme. Mug or something muddy, better hope it's stronger than caffeine. Drink it, let them tell you. Cool enough to rock the metal skin like it was natural. Matter of fact, come on and touch it. Might be what you actually want. A waste of energy debating the mechanical for genitals when gender is so easily programmable. You know that. Beating it without leaving a bruise. Out your window, whatever you choose. Cameras are tracking your every move. So give them something that they can use. Modify energy with a click. Skin is impractical for a dick. What's a disease if you aren't sick? Consciousness is a memory stick. And that means that you can plug it in and feel what they believe. Drive it harder till you know them, you will never be relieved. In this moment at your fingertips is everything you need. In a world full of feeling for your impulses to feed. Long as you agree to

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1: Yeah, you don't need a CID, Kool-Aid, Kool-Aid, Kool-Aid, that's me. What you mean the list over? We don't get all our guests in the shit over. Please understand what I'm saying.

friends, that was Georgia rapper Lingua Franca with Midnight Oil off her self-titled record from 2017. Before that, The Coup with We Are VIP featuring Das Racist and Killer Mike off the 2012 record Sorry to Bother You. Before that, Indigenous Cats with Got a Lot of Things, Clipping with Dominator. And we started that set off with Mad by Solange featuring Lil Wayne for 2016, See at the Table. Up next, A Billy Free and Tensei. This is Feel It Coming.

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1: I don't have to tell you things aren't good. Everybody knows things aren't good. We know the air is unfit to breathe and our food is unfit to eat. Young punks are running the street, no one knows just what to do, and there's no end to it. The dollar buys a penny's worth, banks are going under, cobblers keeping a gun under the counter. We sit watching our idiot boxes while some local anchorman tells us that today we've had 18 murders and 80 violent crimes as if that were the way things were supposed to be. We know times are bad, worse than bad. People are crazy. It's like everything everywhere is going utterly mad, so we never leave our homes. We sit in our comfy abodes while the world is getting smaller and we say, come on, at least leave us alone in our family rooms. Let me have my microwave and flat screen in my 20-inch wheels and I won't say anything. Just leave us alone. Well, I'm not gonna leave you alone. I want you to get angry. I don't want you to riot. I don't want you to protest. I don't want you to write your senator because I won't know what to tell you to tell him. I don't know what to do about the recession and the inflation and the crime in the street.

Friends, that was Chubb Rock and Hitman Mikey T with Stop That Train off his 1989 record, and the winner is. Before that, Kaveen Herbie with Masterpiece, Dead Prez with Down, Erykah Badu with Twinkle, and we started that set off with A Billy Free and Tensei, Feel It Coming. Getting close to the end here, but still got a bunch more music I'm going to try to squeeze in here for you. This next set, we're going to start off with Sarok, The Merkaba. 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

Friends, that was Chica with Crown. Before that, Namdi with Bullseye off his 2020 record, Brat. Local MC Mola Flow with DND. Mola Flow goes by Sire these days, but at this time they were going by Mola Flow in 2022 off a record called Through My Eyes. Before that, Akintye with It Is Me. We started that set off with Cyrock, The Merkaba, off her 2013 record, Journey of the Starseed. We're getting close to the end here, but I'm going to leave you with some Subtle. This is No Man Is an Island off their 2006 For Hero For Fool, and hopefully we can squeeze in one more tune after that.

0: From KXCI, I'm Nicole Camacho, and you are listening to Tucson Voices. Cryu Baby is a Tucson-based band making its mark on the local music scene with their unique sound and energetic performances. Today I sit with Salma, the vocalist and guitarist of the group. How did Cryu Baby first come together in Tucson?
1: So Cryu Baby was initially a solo project. It was just myself. I ended up finding out about this nonprofit local venue called Groundworks. And I saw that they were like a really cool place that would offer local young musicians like a place to play their music. And I also play in a mariachi, an all-girl mariachi called Las Azaleas. And I met our guitarist Azul Navarrete there. And I knew that she was into the same kind of music that I was into. And I was like, hey, I have like an opportunity to play at Groundworks and I need someone to help me out. So she joined me. And at first it was just me, her, and my best friend, Ana Teresa Espinosa. And we started out just playing little shows here and there. And I think what allowed us to be a full band here in Tucson was just the scene and all the people we met through Groundworks.
0: How would you describe the band's sound to someone hearing you for the first time?
1: I always describe Cryu Baby as a little bit of everything. Azul and I write most of the music. We like all sorts of genres and stuff. It's mostly like, it's kind of alternative singer-songwriter, but there's a lot of elements of like shoegaze or like power ballads in there. So I think I would describe it as like a little bit of everything, but definitely heavy in the alternative. I'm sick of feeling like just
0: breathing burns so bad and I gave this thing. What's next for the band? New music, shows, or anything else fans should know about?
1: Yeah, definitely new music. We've been working on a lot of new songs. We haven't been had quite the chance to record a lot of them yet, just because we're all very busy ladies. Hopefully in the future we'll be looking at new music up on streaming platforms.
0: My guest today was Salma, the vocalist and guitarist for local band Cryu Baby. This story is on the Tucson Voices program page at kxci.org. From KXCI Tucson, I'm Nicole Camacho.

This is DJ Coop on 91.3 Tucson. Thanks to Vinyl Confessions for letting me fill in tonight. This is Metal Madness. Let's get started with some High on Fire.

Okay.

This is DJ Coop, and you're listening to KXEI Tucson. We just heard The First Red Rays by Neurosis, which is one of my favorite Neurosis songs. It's off their new album, which I've listened to other Neurosis stuff, and it never called out to me. But this new album just has a lot of emotion to it, and I think it's great. And that's why I put it on here. Next, you're going to hear from Windhand, St. Vitus, and Sleep. 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I'm DJ Coop on 91.3 FM KXEI Tucson. 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

We just heard Wizard Fight by Weed Eater. This is Metal Madness on 91.3 KXEI, and you're hearing from DJ Coop. And Yob, Blessed by Nothing, who I want to dedicate to Jamie Maiden

0: This is DJ Coop, and you're listening to KXEI Tucson. 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This next track, I'm naming my kid after.
1: Daddy?
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1: What does regret mean?
2: 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And by the way, if you see your mom this weekend, would you be sure and tell her,

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Up next would be End by Trouble, followed by some Fu Manchu.

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We just heard from Melvin's Pentagram, Fu Manchu, and Trouble. 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And up next, we have Black Juju by Alice Cooper, Who Goes Out to My Dog, Curse of the Pharaoh's Merciful Fate, and Starstruck by Rainbow.

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That song Black Juju by Alice Cooper goes out to my dog, Juju, because he is pitch black. And up next, Curse of the Pharaohs, Merciful Fate, and Starstruck by Rainbow.

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What we have next are some of the biggest metal bands of all time: Black Sabbath, Dio, Van Halen, and Motorhead. Let's get started with Tomorrow's Dream.

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Thank you so much for tuning in. I've had a lot of fun tonight. This will be the last song of the night. Voyage to the North Pole Adrift, Dog Throne.

Good morning. You're tuned to KXEI 91.3 FM, Tucson, Arizona. Real people, real radio. And this is the early morning music mix for Thursday. I believe it's October 15th. And it's 5:01 a.m. I'm your host, Kevin, broadcasting live from the historic Hotel Congress. And we got lots of cool music to play today, including things like Tommy Emmanuel, Rising Appalachia, Andrew Saw, Robert Plant, Stefan Kelsey Lou, Los Mirlos, Eric Hilton, The Beatles, Margaret Gillespie, Ezra Collective, Night Shift with Sundub. And that's just in the first hour. We got 2 hours of great tunes coming your way. Thanks for tuning in. And let's get right to it with Tommy Emmanuel.

Good morning. You're tuned to KXCI 91.3 FM, Tucson, Arizona. Real people, real radio. And this is the Early Morning Music Mix for Thursday, October 15th, 2026. And it's currently 5:19 in the morning. A beautiful morning it is. Yes, a beautiful Thursday morning. And we're playing lots of cool tunes. We got more on the way. We just heard Robert Plant with Two Coats from the Saving Grace EP. And we also heard from Andrew Sa with Lavender Cowboy. And that's from his album American Rough. We'll play more some of that later, maybe. And we also heard from Rising Appalachia with Bonnie Payne and Elephant Revival as well. Some collaboration there. And we started that set with Tommy Emmanuel, The Mystery. Coming up, we got some Stefan Rumbel and Libertango and Kelsey Liu and some other cool things. So please stay tuned. Yeah. KXCI is gearing up for the 43rd annual El Tour de Tucson on Saturday, November 21st, and you can be part of it. 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

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This has been a Community Impact Announcement for 91.3 KXEI Tucson.

All right, I'm your host, Kevin. I've been out a bunch recently, and I'm back. And I won't be out probably for a while. Had to deal with a death in the family, and that was a heavy thing. Let's get back into the music.

0: Hello, I'm Coach Core, and I'm here to tell you about the 43rd annual El Tour de Tucson. It's just a lot of fun, coming up on Saturday, November 21st. There are actually four rides. There's the full 102-mile ride for the real pros and people that can do that. There's something more my size, which is the metric century, 62 miles. There's also a 32-mile ride. And then there's a family fun ride. It's short and for the kiddos. It's a lot of fun. You get to see all sorts of parts of Tucson as you ride around on your bike in a safe, friendly environment. 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

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You're tuned to KXCI 91.3 FM, Tucson, Arizona. Real people, real radio. And I'm your host, Kevin, broadcasting live from the historic Hotel Congress. And it's a beautiful day. It's actually 48 degrees, which is kind of chilly. And it's supposed to be getting windy. It's not really windy now. But the high is expected at 86. So that's warming up quite a bit. But yeah, it was chilly out this morning. All right. Hope it wasn't too chilly for you. We got some Beatles on cue for us after this break. And let me tell you what you heard. There was Eric Hilton with Natalia Clavier on vocals. That was Promise Me, name of that tune. We also heard from Los Mirlos and Lala. And that was the tune Paz, Peace. And we heard from Kelsey Liu, What Can I Do, from her recent album, So Help Me God. And we started that set with Stefan Remble with Libertango, and he's a major representative of the Django Reinhardt School of Guitar. Yeah, and he played several nights in a row at a nightclub in Rochester, New York, where I was just recently, and it was great music. Support for KXCI is provided by the Hotel Congress, presenting Automatic on Friday, October 23rd. Balancing irreverence with sharp commentary, LA band Automatic make deviant pop music that cuts through the brain rot. More information at hotelcongress.com. To enter a contest to be on the KXCI Presents guest list for Automatic on October 23rd, visit the What's New page at kxci.org. All KXCI contest rules can be found on the contest rules page at kxci.org. Yes, sirree. Tucson returns to reclaim the streets on Sunday, October 25th, from 9 a.m. to 3 p.m., activating the downtown to South Tucson streets for Cyclovia. KXCI DJs will be the soundtrack to the Children's Museum Activity Hub. Select Tucson streets will be closed to car traffic and open to people for walking, biking, skating, and other forms of movement and discovery. 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

All right, we're going to get back into the music with the Beatles. And this comes from the Magical Mystery Tour. 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

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You're tuned to KXCI 91.3, Tucson, Arizona. Real People, Real Radio. And I'm your host, Kevin, broadcasting live from the historic Hotel Congress on this beautiful Thursday morning. It's currently 6 o'clock a.m. straight up on this October 15th, Thursday morning. And we're listening to some cool tunes, including Night Shift, we just heard, with Sun Dub. And she seems to be everywhere, the singer for Sun Dub. And we also heard from Ezra Collective, Blow Your Trumpet. And we heard from Margaret Glaspie with a Reminder. That's the name of that tune. And all those tunes were new ones. And going backwards in time, we went to 1967 with the Magical Mystery Tour and the tune Fool on the Hill from the Beatles. Coming up, we got Hal Gelb and some friends celebrating Hal Gelb's 70th birthday. Woohoo! I believe next week on the 22nd, somewhere here in town. And anyway, that's from a group called the Geckos, including M. Ward and other people. So, look forward to that coming up in just a few moments. Yes, sirree. 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More than 30 artists will showcase fiber arts creations with demonstrations throughout the weekend. The event is open to the public and proceeds from a special sale benefit Big Brothers Big Sisters of Southern Arizona. 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

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That's tonight. To celebrate the release of the Sonoran Desert School Gardener's Almanac during Free Third Thursdays at Mocha, Tucson, KXCI youth broadcasters will DJ from 6 to 9 p.m. The event is open to the public and will include a food truck. 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

we'll get back to the music with Geckos and their song River Song. And tribute to Hal Gelb. Next week, he'll be 70.

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And this is the Early Morning Music Mix. Thanks for tuning in.

Good morning. You're tuned to KXEI, Tucson, Arizona. Real people, real radio. And I am your host, Kevin, broadcasting live from the historic Hotel Congress on this beautiful Thursday morning, October 15th, 2026. Yes, siree, it's 6:19. And it's really starting to light up here. Get some sunshine pretty soon. It's gonna be chilly if you haven't been outside already. It's 48 degrees. Yeah. We just heard some cool tunes, including AJ Lee and Blue Summit with Matterhorn. That's from our CD, recent one, Cover to Cover. And they do a lot of covers of other people's songs. And I don't know who is that one that they cover. Maybe I'll look for it and give you a hint. We also heard from Neil Young, new one from him. The Foggy Edge of Time is the name of that song. And the title of the album is second song. And we heard from Leon Bridges, new one from him as well. That was Take My Hand. And we heard from The Geckos with M. Ward, Hau Gelb, and Mikowski. That trio produced The Geckos CD. And River Song was the name of that song. And that is coming up. What I want to say is that next week, Hau Gelb celebrates his 70th birthday here in town. So look forward to that. Maybe you'll be attending. 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Mexican acoustic rock guitar duo Rodrigo y Gabriela create an instrumental blend of flamenco, metal, jazz, and world music. More information at rialtotheater.com. To enter a contest to be on the KXEI Presents guest list with reserved seats for Rodrigo y Gabriela on November 8th, visit the What's New page at kxei.org. All KXEI contest rules can be found on the contest rules page at kxei.org. Cyclovia returns to Reclaim the Streets on Sunday, October 25th from 9 a.m. to 3 p.m. Activating the downtown to South Tucson streets, KXEI DJs will be the soundtrack to the Children's Museum Activity Hub. 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

And I think it's time to maybe start exploring some Halloween tunes. Chuck Prophet has a kind of a cool one. It's a Cumbia-ized version of a song. Let's listen to Wake the Dead.

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Good morning. You're tuned to KXCI, Tucson, Arizona. Real people, real radio. And I'm your host, Kevin, broadcasting live from the historic Hotel Congress. It's currently 6:40 a.m., 20 minutes before the hour, on October 15th. That's today. And, we heard some cool tunes. Ending with Margot Price and Billy Swan. Billy Swan, who's been around for a long time. Anyway, they did a cover of Charlie Daniels' Long-Haired Country Boy. Only it's Margot singing Country Girl. And we also heard from The Railroad Earth with a new one, Good Bones, from their album Will of the Water. Recent release. As are all of the tunes except for Chuck Prophet's. Chuck's came out a little over a year ago. That was Wake the Dead. Oh, and we also heard from Limegarden with Moving Target. Coming up, we got the new one from the Agrolites and Sylvan Esso. And we'll see what we can squeeze in after that. Then we got Flicks, our movie review program, coming up with your morning brew at 7 o'clock sharp. Yeah. Your audio oasis in the desert, KXCI.

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All right, let's get back into the music mix. I'm your host, Kevin. I've enjoyed the past couple hours playing tunes for you. Thanks for tuning in. Have a great Thursday.

Yeah. Never let you, yeah.

0: This is Flix, and I'm the film snob, Chris DeShiel.
1: Seymour Hersh, or Cy Hersh to his friends, is an investigative journalist active since 1959, starting in local Chicago newspapers, then going to UPI, and finally the New York Times, where he became famous after breaking the story of the My Lai Massacre in 1969. He since became a freelancer and frequent contributor to the New Yorker magazine. Hersh took on some of the toughest news items involving U.S. government crimes, and particularly attempts to conceal those crimes, which is reflected in the title of a documentary about him, Cover Up, directed by Laura Poitras and Mark Obenhaus. At 88 years old, Hersh is a remarkably lucid subject. He's arranged all his files, including thousands of handwritten notes that one of his friends says, half-jokingly, are completely illegible to anyone but him. He is entertaining and very candid and open, except when it comes to his sources, the identities of whom he fiercely protects. At one point, going over some of the filmmakers' questions, he threatens to quit the film because of their insistent curiosity about certain government sources that he has cultivated for years. The movie glances over his early life, including some of his sour opinions about his Yiddish-speaking immigrant parents who raised him in Chicago. At some point, he became determined to adhere to truthfulness, even when it bothered people, and especially authorities. The subjects of his stories were often powerful people who attacked his reputation, most famously Henry Kissinger, about whom Hersh wrote a highly critical book. Interviews with Hersh, along with friends and associates, are interspersed with footage of the events that he chronicled. We are told the fascinating and lengthy story of how, starting with a rumor he heard from a Pentagon contact, he exposed how an army unit massacred the men, women, and children in the Vietnamese village of My Lai in 68. The government had tried to keep it a secret. From the Nixon tapes, we hear the president say that Hersh must be a communist. The Defense Department nailed things down to one fall guy, Lieutenant William Colley, but further work by Hersh showed that such crimes are not that unusual in the daily context of that war. It's rather amazing from today's historical distance to see how many people angrily defended Colley and vilified Hersh for the story. After the Washington Post broke the Watergate scandal, the New York Times assigned Hersh to it and has worked a lot towards making the public more aware of the corruption. Then he exposed the CIA's long history of illegal spying on citizens and its elaborate assassination plots. Hersh quit the Times in 1979 after they wouldn't print his reporting on illegal activities by big corporations. He emerged into the spotlight again at The New Yorker when, in 2004, he broke the scandal about the U.S. torturing prisoners at Abu Ghraib in Iraq. The film includes some criticisms of his stories and methods by others, and he admits mistakes, but I couldn't help coming away from Cover Up feeling deep admiration for Seymour Hersh's commitment to defying the secrecy that deliberately keeps Americans in the dark about their own government. This has been Flix, and I'm the film snob.

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You are tuned to KXCI Tucson. Real people, real radio. Thanks for joining us. It's time for your morning brew. This is Jim Blackwood here with you. It's great to be with you here on this Thursday morning, this 15th day of October, 2026. Stay tuned. Got 3 hours of great music coming up, Global Express, The Vinyl Revival, and our featured album of the week. We're all coming your way. All that and much more coming up here this morning. Stay tuned.

feel a change in the weather. 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Even me, yes, yes, y'all, who has been so long alone. I'm headed home. 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The nights are getting colder now, and the air is getting crisp. 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

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Many facts and fiction to construe. 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And you pat his head and you wipe his jaw. He's the only one.

Good morning. You are tuned in here to Your Morning Brew on KXCI. This is Jim Blackwood. Great to be here with you. Going back to 2001, just a little under 25 years ago. That was Kurt Wagner from Lamb Chop, Vic Chestnut and Giant Sand, Al Gelb, Joey Burns and John Convertino. Recorded at the Barbican Theater in London, November 3rd, 2001. Kurt Wagner's song, My Blue Wave. You know, I have thousands and thousands of hours of unreleased recordings in the archives that I'm able to be able to work on and preserve. And that's one of the top 10 moments. And

that's why I played it on Your Morning Brew a few times. Just really an amazing moment captured. And you'll only hear it here. All right, we also heard from Josh Ritter. His album, Sermon on the Rocks, from 2015, Homecoming. A great song there. And Willie Nelson from the classic Stardust release, we heard Blue Skies. Got some beautiful blue skies out there this morning. A cool, crisp morning here in Tucson. The weather is a-changing. Yeah. Well, keep it tuned in. 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You mentioned in the background, we have Cindy Blackman Santana's new album, Coherence, which features Carlos Santana on it in multiple spots, and even John McLaughlin with Carlos Santana. It's a great release, 17 tracks, and we're playing it here in the background this week. Time for the Global Express, Hermanos Gutierrez, their new release, Los Ojos del Condor. It's coming to you next year on Your Morning Brew.

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All right, you're tuned in here to Your Morning Brew on KXCI Los Wemblers there with the song Icarame. Going back to 2018 from their release Icaro del Amor. Angelique Kidjo in that set with the song You Can. That's from her most recent release, the album Hope. Joan Osborne going back to 2006 from her album Pretty Little Stranger. We heard her cover the Grateful Dead tune Broke Down Palace. And Hermanos Gutierrez starting off that set. Our Global Express here this week with that track from their release Los Ojos del Condor. That's brand new. It's on Easy Eye Sound Records. We're featuring it here this week as our Global Express. We'll have one more track from it for you tomorrow, coming up right around 7:20. We're 20 minutes away from the vinyl revival. I have a couple options here on the table. Let's see what we decide to play. And coming up here right around 8:20, we'll have our featured album of the week. Joy Oladokun's new release we're featuring this week. It's Hope is a Heavy Thing. That's coming up. 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Sunny skies in Tucson today. High expected of 85 degrees. Tonight, mostly clear, and then windy conditions developing overnight. And expect windy conditions, a high wind warning tomorrow, and a wind advisory Friday night through Saturday. Expect the overnight low tomorrow night down into the mid to upper 60s. We're looking at 80 degrees with patchy blowing dust and windy conditions on Friday. Down to 76 degrees for the high temperature on Saturday, with a 20% chance for showers by Saturday night. And Sunday, sunny with a high near 83 degrees. Sienna Spyro here for you next. Her great new release, the album Visitor, on Your Morning Brew.

Good morning. It's 8 a.m. You are tuned to KXCI Tucson. Real people, real radio. This is your Morning Brew. Music there from M. Ward, finishing up that set. The tune Rave On from his Hold Time album back in 2009 for that one. Beth Orton, her latest release, The Ground Above, and the song Waiting. Van Morrison, back to the mid-90s from his album Days Like This, we heard Ancient Highway. And Sienna Spyro starting off that set from her album Visitor, the song This Is My House. This is Jim Blackwood here with you. It's great to be here with you weekday mornings from 7 to 10 a.m. on Your Morning Brew here on KXCI Tucson. It's the 15th day of October. And here on this Thursday morning, it's great to be playing the tunes here for you. Keep it right here because we'll get to the Vinyl Revival coming up for you next. We're going to go back to 1989 for the Vinyl Revival this morning. 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Pima.vote provides voting information, including voter registration, voting locations, ballot drop-off options, and important dates and deadlines. More information on Pima County voting is available at Pima.vote. 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This has been a community impact announcement from 91.3 KXCI Tucson. That's Cindy Blackman, Santana in the background. Coherence is the name of the new release. We're playing it here in the background this week. All right, for the Vinyl Revival this morning, going back to 1989 for the release One Bright Day from Ziggy Marley and the Melody Makers, their fourth album. It won the Best Reggae Album Grammy Award in 1990 for this release. This is the song Look Who's Dancing from Ziggy Marley and the Melody Makers back to 1989. Coming to you here this morning for the Vinyl Revival on Your Morning Brew.

KXEI. This is Jim Blackwood here with you. Music right there, finishing up that last set. That was Lake Street Dive, new single from them, You're Never Around. Lila Downs with the track from the latest release from Lila Downs, Cumbias, Mi Mundo. Also, Roadkill Ghost Choir, back to 2014, the tune from them, Down and Out. The Beatles, the 2026 mix of Norwegian Wood, This Bird Has Flown, from the Super Deluxe Rubber Soul, which is just out. And Ziggy Marley and the Melody Makers, starting us off our vinyl revival this morning, going back to 1989 from the album One Bright Day. We heard the tune Look Who's Dancing. Got more great music on the way. Keep it tuned in. Got our featured album of the week queued up for you next. New release from Joy Oladokun we're featuring for you this week. So you want to keep it tuned in for that. 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Balancing irreverence with sharp commentary, LA band Automatic makes deviant pop music that cuts through the brain rot. More information at hotelcongress.com. To enter a contest, be on the KXEI Presents guest list for Automatic on October 23rd. Visit the What's New page at kxei.org. All KXEI contest rules can be found on the contest rules page. That's also at our website, kxei.org. Joy Oladokun's new release, it's titled Hope is a Heavy Thing, and it is our featured album of the week this week. Here's another track from it on your morning brew.

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1: Well, you know, a friend will turn you on to new music. You know, a friend will share information. Hey, did you hear about blah, blah, blah, blah, blah, you know? That's what friends do. They go, oh, I just heard this song by this artist. And it sparks up a whole new little piece of your brain, a whole new journey for you, you know? I love doing this. It's kind of a creative outlet. Even though I am using other people's creations, I'm making them into something for that moment as unique. And there's been so many times where I've been going through something personal that was really difficult. And I come down to the station and I walk in the studio door and there's this immediate, yeah, this is it. This is, and I feel so much better after I'm done, right after I start. You know, it's that balm of tunes that is just soothes and invigorates and enlivens and puts things into perspective. I'm Jeff Rogers, the host of Halftime at the Apocalypse here at KXCI, and I amplify KXCI.

Good morning. You are tuned in here to Your Morning Brew on KXCI. It's just about 20 minutes right now before the top of the hour. Had music right there from Rodrigo y Gabriela. Their brand new release, Our Home. Recent featured release here on Your Morning Brew. We featured as Global Express. That Grammy-winning guitar duo coming to Tucson on November 8th at the Rialto Theater in a KXCI Presents show. We had North Mississippi All-Stars in that set. Back to 2017, their album Prayer for Peace and the song Deep Ellum. Robert Palmer with the title track from the 1974 release Sneakin' Sally Through the Alley. And Joy Aladakun starting us off. Her new release, Hope is a Heavy Thing. It's our featured album of the week this week. This morning we played you the song Sage from Joy Aladakun. One more track from that new release for you tomorrow. And you'll be hearing more from that album here on KXCI, that's for sure. We got more on the way for you, so stay where you are. We got more great music coming up.

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Well, KXEI is partnering with the Museum of Contemporary Art Tucson and the University of Arizona TUSD School Garden Workshop tonight to celebrate the release of the Sonoran Desert School Gardener's Almanac during Free Third Thursdays at Mocha Tucson. Well, KXEI youth broadcasters will be DJing tonight from 6 to 9 p.m. The event is open to the public and will include a food truck. It's at Mocha Tucson. Learn more at kxci.org on the events page. Sunny skies in Tucson today. A high expected near 85 degrees. Tonight, mostly clear. Overnight lows will drop down into the mid-60s. We have windy conditions expected to develop overnight. The high wind warning starting tonight through Friday night, and a wind advisory Friday night into Saturday. Our high temperature on Saturday, only 62 degrees. Or I should say, only 80 degrees. 62 is the overnight low. Saturday, 76 degrees. Sunday, 83 degrees. We have a chance for rain on Saturday night and then sunny skies by Sunday. All right, here's a great pairing of Amy Mann with James Mercer from The Shins on your Morning Brew.

Good morning. This is KXCI Tucson. Real people, real radio. It's a minute right now before the top of the hour. This is Jim Blackwood here with you. It's great to be with you here on this Thursday morning. Tift Merritt right there finishing up that set. That was a recent featured album of the week here on Your Morning Brew, the album Sugar. That song Finest Feelings, lead off track. That new one from Tift Merritt. John Lee Hooker in that set featuring Carlos Santana with Chill Out, Things Gonna Change. Robin Hitchcock in that set, his release, The Confuser, and the song Breathless. And Amy Mann starting us off from the album Charmer from 2012, featuring James Mercer from The Shins on the song Living a Lie. In the background here this week, that's Cindy Blackman's Santana, her new release, Coherence. And, this also features Carlos Santana. Got more great music on the way. Keep it tuned in right here. Another hour of music with Your Morning Brew. Before we get to 10 a.m., we'll bring you our mini program bonus tracks. And then from 10 to noon, we'll have the music mix with Duncan. And at noon, hey, we'll bring you Democracy Now. And actually, Duncan's out this week. Jaime J will be bringing you Duncan's Shift for the music mix, so that'll be fun coming up here again 10 to noon this morning. 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The Guns to Garden event will take place at St. Philip's in the Hills Episcopal Church, 4440 North Campbell Avenue, this Saturday from 10 a.m. until noon. 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

You're listening here to Your Morning Brew on KXCI. Right there, Bob Dylan from Fragments, Time Out of Mind Sessions, Bootleg Series Volume 17. That was version 2 of the song Trying to Get to Heaven from Bob Dylan. A Bibio Sound Machine before that. The song was Give Me Peace from the new album Chopping Mountain. Junior in there back to 2011 with the tune Morning Thought, and Jim James, frontman for My Morning Jacket, his release Wowed Out, brand new, and that song from it titled Come Again, that started off that last set. I have a couple more sets before I'm done here, and then we'll have the music mix with Jaime J. He's going to have some of our youth broadcasters that are here for our fall youth broadcasting camp on the air with him. Coming up from 10 to noon. 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More information for Stuart Copeland at the Rialto Theater on October 30th can be found at rialtotheater.com. 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

As I mentioned in the background, the new Cindy Blackman Santana release. This is the great track on it titled Guitar Love, featuring John McLaughlin and Carlos Santana together. What a great tune. Keep it right here. 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

Good morning. Thanks for listening here to Your Morning Brew on KXCI. Well, it is great to be here with you, bringing you music on this Thursday morning. Just finished up there with Valerie June, her new release coming out and a single from it. We heard the tune I'll Fly Away, great version of that classic. Nikolai Dunger before that, back to 1999, with the tune Something in the Way. Braxton Falcon, Alan Brax and DJ Falcon, along with Panda Bear, with a favorite of mine from 2022. We heard the song Step by Step. And Phoebe Bridgers starting off that last set with the tune Bobby. That's from her new album, Lost Weekend. And we let that track from the new Cindy Blackman Santana release play out, leading into that Phoebe Bridgers. A great track with Santana and John McLaughlin. And this is another one featuring Santana. Great stuff here for you. Hope you're enjoying it this morning. One final set before I finish up here with Your Morning Brew. 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Checking your weather forecast one more time here this morning. Sunny skies in Tucson today with a high of 85 degrees. We'll have windy conditions develop overnight tonight with a high wind warning in effect through Friday night. And then that changes to a wind advisory through Saturday. Tomorrow, patchy blowing dust and windy conditions with a high of 80 degrees. 76 degrees expected to be the high temperature on a windy Saturday, and that'll open the door to a chance for some showers Saturday night. And then sunny skies on Sunday with a high of 83 degrees. All right, let's get the final set started here. We'll go back to the vinyl. With a release from 1973, this is Buddy Miles' album from Buddy Miles titled Chapter 7. This is the song L.A. Resurrection, here for you next on Your Morning Brew.

0: That's going to finish up your Morning Brew this morning on KXCI Tucson. Wrapping up there with Jessica Lee Mayfield, that tune Off of My Hands, back to 2017 for that one, her album Sorry Is Gone. Modest Mouse before that with Impossible Some Days, that's from the new album An Eraser and a Maze. And we started things off with the great Buddy Miles and Company from the Chapter 7 album. We heard L.A. Resurrection back in 1973. Stay tuned. Jaime J is coming up for the music mix. You'll have some special guests in the studio. You'll want to stay tuned. Going to be lots of fun. Coming up here from 10 to noon with the music mix. This is Jim Blackwood. Back again tomorrow morning, 7 to 10 a.m. for another edition of Your Morning Brew. Take care.
1: 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Today I'm going to talk about my favorite genre of music. Bedroom pop is closely related to alternative pop and indie. Musicians create music in their personal spaces, like bedrooms or living rooms, with minimal equipment, focusing on emotional expression rather than technical perfection. LCN is one of my favorites.
2: You told me you loved me. I hate how much I miss you.
1: In an interview, when asked if he would ever change how he recorded, he said, and I quote, "I don't know, actually, because I like the way I sound when I record in my own room. I like the comfort of just being in my room, being able to produce everything. So this laptop is my brother's laptop that he lent to me, and the microphone I record on is a dented microphone." Another great artist who defines bedroom pop is Kimmy T. She is a 19-year-old singer-songwriter from Australia.

Moving along, we have Nafisa's Bougie, whose single Stephanie in 2023 gained 32 million streams on Spotify. He is also 19 and from South Africa, releasing his debut EP, Yours Truly Nafis,

Claire Rosencross is an American singer-songwriter. Recently, she's announced a new album titled My Lover, releasing an incredible array of singles, including Lucy, Jaden, Dancer, and Crazy Bee Song.

0: Claro is an American singer-songwriter who began posting music online at age 13. She is now 27 and has 5 million followers on Instagram. She has released 3 albums, one nominated for a Grammy in Best Alternative Music Album. Bia Badoobie is a Filipino-British singer-songwriter. She released 5 EPs and rose to fame on the collaboration with Canadian rapper Palfu on the song Deathbed, Coffee for Your Head.
1: Yeah, I don't want to fall asleep. I don't want to pass away. I've been thinking of our future.
0: And with that, I'll finish off with an extra surprise. My all-time favorite bedroom pop artist, Lynn Lapid.
2: I haven't felt this way since I switched schools in 9th grade. Everyone was everyone but me.
0: Lynn Lapid is a Filipino-American singer-songwriter. Her lyrics talk about loneliness, love from lovers to friends, and the hardships of life.
2: It sucks to say that nothing's changed. Alone is just a different place. So yeah, I'll take what
0: I find these songs incredibly therapeutic and relatable, and they are so beautiful. Highly suggest listening to it. And here's my very favorite song.

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Real people, real radio. It's time for the morning music mix. My name is Jaime J, sitting in for Duncan today. Very excited to be with you. 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And thank you. All right, got lots of new tunes planned on the mix today. I will also be joined by campers from the KXCI Fall Break Youth Broadcasters Camp. We're going to learn more about them, their experience here, and the music that they like. So stay tuned for some fun. All right, also on today's show, I'm going to feature what I would consider some of the kid camp classics or the hits from the last 15 years or so. And it was such a fun time pulling together this playlist and thinking back to all these memories about the various students that have come through here with their favorite tunes. So let's get the music started with a song that I would definitely consider a kid camp classic here at KXCI. This is Modest Mouse with Float On. Thank you for tuning in.

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This is The Music Mix. Happy Thursday to you. October 15th, 2026. I'm Jaime J, sitting in for Duncan today. Finished up there with brand new music from Australian trumpeter, vocalist, composer, and producer Audrey Pone. Also music out of Thailand in there from Kun Narin doing their cover of Black Magic Woman. The Animeros in there with Gosalo. We also heard from Megaran, who's now based in Phoenix. We heard the tune Count Me In, and we kicked it off with Modest Mouse and Float On. 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KXCI DJs will be the soundtrack to the Children's Museum Activity Hub. Select Tucson streets will be closed to car traffic and open to people for walking, biking, skating, and all other forms of movement and discovery. 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This has been a community impact announcement from 91.3 KXCI Tucson. Hey, make sure you keep it tuned. We are going to hear from some youth broadcast campers coming up very soon, so don't go anywhere. We're going to learn all about what they've been working on this week at camp, their upcoming live shows, and hey, maybe what it's like to be a kid. Also, today, featuring tunes from Kid Camp Past, hit songs, in my opinion, from the last 15 years of Kid Camp. And also this shout out to one of our instructors who actually taught this week, Lady T, also a member of Vavage's Family Band. Spent time alongside Parisa, who you'll also recognize on the airwaves. They worked with the kids this week, and right now we're going to share some of Lady T's music. This is Vavage's Family Band with Summertime. 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

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This is the Thursday Morning Music Mix. I am your host today, Jaime J, sitting in for Duncan. Finished up with that fantastic tune from Brian Jackson, featuring Black Thought. The Revolution Will Not Be Televised, off the 2026 release Now More Than Ever, which features lots of past collaborations by Brian Jackson and Gil Scott-Heron, reimagined in 2026. Such a powerful tune there. Ella Thompson in there. She makes soul music out of Australia. We heard Promise to Keep. Boy Harsher with Get Mean. That's their new album. We heard the tune Tough Luck When You Don't Call. They are playing in Arizona, Phoenix, at the Van Buren October 21st. So sad to miss that one. The FOMO inside my body right now. Kicked off that set with Vavage's Family Band. Their tune Summertime off their release, A Family Tribute. And shout out to Lady T and Parisa, who all week long have been teaching our kid campers who are in the building. They are going to be coming up starting at 11:20. So keep it tuned here to hear from them live on the Music Mix today. We're going to ask some questions about their experience and their favorite music and their upcoming live shows, which kick off this Sunday on KXCI at 2 p.m. Support for KXCI is provided by Mona's Danish Bakery on the northeast corner of Swan and Sunrise, featuring European baked goods, breads, pastries, cakes, and sandwiches. 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Balancing irreverence with sharp commentary, LA band Automatic make deviant pop music that cuts through the brain rot. 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All KXCI contest rules can be found on the contest rules page at kxci.org. All right, let's get back into the music. As 2026 is winding down, a lot of us music lovers actually are thinking about what our favorite songs and moments have been. I'm going to do a couple here that are definitely in my mind for really just fantastic tunes this year. And we're also going to get into a new release from an artist out of Athens, Rafael Meleteas, with his debut. So stay tuned. But coming at you right now is one of those really great 2026 songs, in my humble opinion, and maybe yours. This is Allison Russell with Cold April. You got it tuned in to 91.3 KXCI Tucson.

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This is your community radio station. A very happy October 15th to you, 2026. Happy Thursday. My name is Jaime J, sitting in for Duncan on the music mix today. We finished up there with a classic tune, Dolly Parton, Two Doors Down. And hey, Two Doors Down, they're having kid camp. And coming up at 11:20, the campers are going to join me on the mic. We're going to learn all about their week at camp and what music they have planned for their live broadcast showcases, which kick off this Sunday right here on KXCI at 2 p.m. Chelsea Wolf also in that set. Chelsea Wolf is playing a KXCI Presents show October 20th at Rialto Theater. Also some jazz music out of Greece. We heard from Rafael Melitaeus. He just put out his debut album. It's called Someone Else, and it has quite the range of singer-songwriter, jazz, full orchestra sounds, and more. And hey, he recorded it all on his own, one instrument at a time. Such a nice debut from him. Kelsey Liu in there, Running to Pain, and Ellison Russell also in there with Cold April, two of my favorites from 2026. I hope you out there are thinking about your favorites from 2026. You can always let us know. We do have the chat function open at kxci.org. 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All right, let's send a tune out to all the KXCI campers. They've been here all week doing a fantastic job. I'm excited to talk with them on the next break coming up at 11:20, 11:30, and 11:40, so keep it tuned here. But this tune is going out to them. It's from 1997, the late 1900s. It's so old. It's the Dancehall Crashers with a song all about being young and wanting to feel free. This is called I Want It All. It's going out to the kid campers here at KXCI.

You got it tuned to 91.3 KXCI Tucson. Could You Be Loved? Bob Marley and the Wailers there. One of the kid camp favorites for sure. Did he catch the bonus tracks about it? So freaking good. 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Stay tuned. Coming up around 11:20, the campers from KXCI's Fall Break Youth Broadcasting Camp will be joining me on mic. In the meantime, here is music from Norman San.

0: 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This is the Thursday Morning Music Mix with Haima J today, sitting in for Duncan. We finished up there with Rodrigo y Gabriela and Somos Como Tú. They are playing a KXCI Presents show November 8th at Rialto Theater. Also in that set, some hip-hop music out of Houston, Texas. We heard Norman Sand with Trying to Stay Alive, one of my favorite releases this year. And we're about to have one of my favorite moments. We're going to talk to some KXCI Youth Broadcast campers right now, live on the airwaves. So I'd like to welcome to the mic Elliot and Drew. Elliot, how are you doing?
1: Well, I'm doing good.
0: All right, cool. And Drew, how are you doing?
2: Yes, I'm doing pretty good right now. I'm kind of tired, though.
0: Yeah, kind of tired.
2: I didn't get great sleep.
0: Oh, I'm sorry to hear that. Yeah, darn. You know what helps me is running around in a circle for a really long time and then just passing out face first on the sofa. Have you ever tried that?
2: No, I have not, but I'll definitely try that.
0: All right, cool. So let's talk a little bit about camp today. We'll start with Elliot. How has your week been at camp so far?
1: Well, it's been pretty good. We learned a lot about KXCI. We took a tour. Nice. Even though I'm already familiar with this building. But we learned about zines as well, pretty much mini magazines, and I thought that was cool. And we're also making our own as a group. We each get like one page, like split in half. All right. And we have like magazines. I did mine mainly like cut and paste, and that was pretty fun.
0: All right, that's good to hear. You said you've been here before, so what did you do before?
1: Well, I've done this camp, I think I did it over summer, and that was pretty fun. It's pretty much the same, but I still enjoy it.
0: Excellent. Thank you so much for coming back. And Drew, how has your camp experience been?
2: Well, yeah, it's been pretty fun. I have been making some zines. That was really fun. And I've been meeting new people, and that's also fun. And, like, I've been here before, but it's really fun. I'm glad to be back.
0: Now, do you guys know each other?
2: Yes.
0: How?
1: We're identical twins.
0: What? Oh, wait, you are. Sorry.
2: Yeah.
0: I knew that.
2: Yeah.
0: What's it like being a twin?

0: Wow. Well, it's kind of hard to explain because I've only had experience with being a twin. But you're never really bored. You kind of always have someone to like hang out or play with.
1: That's cool. That's cool. And how's the experience for you, Drew? How do you like being a twin?
0: Well, yeah, it's fun. Sometimes we're getting to like kind of like mini fights. Kind of like that's kind of like little like passive aggressive jabs. But it's fun though. Being a twin is fun.
1: All right. Well, hey, let's talk a little bit about the music that you guys have pulled together for your playlists. And are you guys going live this Sunday, October 18th?
0: Yeah.
1: All right. So, Elliot, what do you have on your playlist this time around?
0: Well, I don't want to give too many spoilers, but pretty much similar to what I've done last time, I've done a mix of 80s and 90s hip-hop.
1: Any of your favorite artists going to make it to your playlist?
0: Yeah, I have Run DMC, De La Soul, and a few other underground ones.
1: Very nice. Cool. So, all right, Drew.
0: You'll tune in.
1: Absolutely. We got to remind people, it's this Sunday, October 18th at 2 o'clock, right? That's when the Kid Camp takeover starts.
0: At 5.
1: Oh, you're going to be on at 5. Excellent. Drew, what is on your playlist?
0: Well, like 80s and 90s hip hop by different artists, like stuff like Public Enemy, the Beastie Boys, that kind of niche. So if you're into that stuff, you should definitely tune in this Sunday.
1: All right. What time are you going on, Drew?
0: I'm going on at 5:30, I believe.
1: Oh, nice. Okay. Well, guys, hey, I want to ask you a million more questions, but we don't have so much time. We don't have too much time, but I am curious real quick to know, what got you guys into 80s and 90s hip hop?
0: Well, our mom, she is a pretty big fan, so she got us into that. So, yeah.
1: Oh, thanks, Mom. You want to give her a shout out?
0: Yep. Thank you, Mom. Yeah.
1: All right.
0: she's from New York, so she has a lot of that. And she introduced me to like the Public Enemy, the Beastie Boys, and at first I was like, nah, this isn't that good. But then I started listening to it more, and then I really grew to like it.
1: That's good to hear, guys. Well, it's been so great talking to you guys today. Thank you for coming in and hanging out with me. We're going to get into some more music right now, but do you guys want to remind folks when to tune in this Sunday, October 18th, to catch your shows? What time are you going on, Elliot?
0: I'm going to be on at 5 o'clock.
1: And you, Drew?
0: Well, me, 5:30. Tune in from 5 to 6.
1: All right.
0: So you can hear both of us.
1: All right. Thank you for being here, guys. We're going to get back into the music right now, and I'll see if I can throw some 80s or 90s hip-hop into the set a little bit later. So thank you, guys. But we're going to get back into the mix right now with a Kid Camp favorite. Guys, this was one of the big songs back in the day from past campers. We're going to give it a spin right now. Are you ready?
0: Yeah.
1: All right, let's do it. You're tuned into the Music Mix on 91.3 KXCI Tucson. My guests have been Elliot and Drew from KXCI's Fall Break Youth Camp. Here is Kids by MGMT, aka Management.

0: Hey, you got it tuned in to 91.3 KXCI Tucson. This is the Thursday Morning Music Mix. My name is Jaime J, sitting in for Duncan today. And guess what? It's a very special day because today I'm joined by members, campers from our Fall Break Youth Broadcasting Camp. And right now I'd like to welcome to the mic Ania and Eric. How are you doing?
1: Good.
0: Oh, I love that in unison answer. That was beautiful. Did you all practice that?
1: No.
0: Oh, you're doing it again. Well, you're in sync. That's beautiful. And I have a couple of questions to ask you both, and we'll start with Ania. Are you ready?
2: Mm-hmm.
0: All right. So tell me about what your experience has been like at camp this week.
2: Well, this is my second time being at camp, and it's been really good. We've been learning about zines, more about KXCI, and some more about the other campers.
0: Very cool. What kind of zine are you making?
2: I made like a picture zine. I did it of me and my dad going to a concert.
0: Oh, nice. What concert?
2: Billy Idol and Joan Jett.
0: What? Are you a big Joan Jett and Billy Idol fan?
2: More of a Joan Jett.
0: Gotcha. What's your favorite song?
2: Cherry Bomb, I think.
0: All right. Hey. So when you do your live broadcast show coming up pretty soon, are you going to be playing Joan Jett?
2: No.
0: Oh, interesting.
2: I'm doing something else, and it's a surprise for my dad, so he might be listening, so I'm not saying it.
0: Okay, I got you. We will keep it a secret on the radio, okay? Thank you so much. And now let's pivot over to Eric. How has your experience been at camp this week?
3: Good. I've loved making the zines. I've done a mix of like music and stuff about KXCI. Yeah, it's been really fun.
0: Oh, cool. Okay. And what's going to be on your playlist? Are you keeping it a secret or are you telling people what's going to be on
3: it? I'll tell people.
0: Oh, really? Okay.
3: I'm doing a mix of like neutral music and rock.
0: Oh, what's neutral music?
3: Like, I don't know, just normal music.
0: Oh, nice. Okay. Like your everyday, like, oh, I like this tune.
3: Yeah.
0: Maybe you're like doing an errand and you're like, oh, this is a good backbeat or something. Okay, cool. Are there any artists that you want to shout out that you're playing?
3: Yeah, I'm not sure if this is well known, but I'm playing Greenskeepers.
0: Greenskeepers.
3: Yeah.
0: What is it?
3: Greenskeepers.
0: Okay, so I don't know anything about Greenskeepers. So what can you teach me about Greenskeepers right now?
3: They're like a band that does a mix of like rock and just music without voice. It's like a really good band, but it's not well known, so.
0: Ooh, it's underground.
3: Yeah.
0: Okay, underground. Cool. And a quick question for both of you. We'll come back to Ania. For people that don't know what zines are, what is a zine? Because you both talked about you're making a zine at camp this week. So how would you describe a zine, Ania?
2: One or more pages of just like drawings, writing, cut and pastes.
0: Nice.
2: Like personal, not personal, like you like this stuff, you get this stuff.
0: Okay, cool. How would you describe the process like making a zine? Have you enjoyed it? Is it challenging?
2: I enjoyed it. It was a bit challenging to find out what to write.
0: Okay. All right. Well, you figured it out, yeah, but it's a secret.
2: Yes.
0: Okay, gotcha.
2: Well, actually, I just don't want to tell you what one of the songs is.
0: Okay, no problem. We'll keep it a secret here, okay?
2: But, well, so my playlist mostly is underground music.
0: Ooh.
2: I do not really like the popular music much. And I think most of it's solo people, yeah.
0: All right, cool. And Eric, what is your zine like?
3: My zine's a mix of just like writing about stuff about KXCI and just a neutral piece of like just writing music and then like random shapes and things inside of it.
0: All right, cool.
3: So like a cool just mix of like shapes and words and stuff about music.
0: That is so cool. Well, thank you so much for being here. We're really happy to have you, and you're both going to be doing your shows this coming Sunday, October 18th. Is that right?
2: Mm-hmm. Yep.
0: Do you know what times you're going on, Ania? Do you know what time?
2: I'm pretty sure 5 to 5:30.
0: Okay, cool. And Eric?
3: I'm not 100% sure, but so it's somewhere around 5 to 6.
0: Okay, cool. And if it's not, then people can tune in starting at 2 o'clock to hear everybody's show, right?
2: Yep. Mm-hmm.
0: All right, perfect. Okay, I did hear a rumor that somebody had Barracuda on their playlist.
3: I did, but when I had to get rid of it because I had like 37 minutes of music.
0: Too much, okay.
3: Yeah.
0: Well, should we play it now?
3: Sure.
0: All right, let's do it now. Thank you both for being here. I was joined in the studio by youth broadcast campers, Ania and Eric. And right now we're going to hear Barracuda by Heart, which didn't make the cut, but we're going to play it right now, okay? Does that sound good?
2: Mm-hmm. Yep.
0: All right, let's do it. You got it tuned in to KXCI Tucson.

0: You got it tuned in to 91.3 KXCI Tucson, Real People, Real Radio. The time now is 11:40. My name is Jaime J, and I'm sitting in for Duncan today on the Thursday Morning Music Mix. It is a very, very special broadcast because I'm joined in the studio by our youth broadcast campers that came in this fall break to learn all about how to make their own radio show. So right now, I want to welcome to the mic DJ Cryptodon. How are you?
1: Hello.
0: Yeah. And DJ Ezzy, how are you?
2: Good.
0: All right. Thank you both for being here. It's really exciting to have you both here. Let's start with DJ Cryptodon. Are you enjoying your time here at camp?
2: Very much. I like how that we're learning about many DJs. I like being here with you because I get to see the whole thing.
0: Yeah.
2: And I also got to see one at Congress.
0: Oh, nice. What did you learn from watching DJs? What's it like from your opinion?
2: You have to like change it like and make sure you don't run out of time, that way it's still going.
0: Yeah, you were seeing me sweat a little bit just right now running out of time.
2: Yeah.
0: But it's fun. And you mentioned to me that your mom is also a DJ. What's her DJ name?
2: Humble Lioness.
0: No way. Yeah, that's so cool. Yeah, I know her. Yeah, have you gone to any of her DJ gigs and seen her?
2: I used to go a lot before. I don't go as much anymore.
0: Okay, what did you learn from those kind of DJ experiences watching your mom?
2: Oh, the same kind of thing. Mm-hmm. Like, she has to change it quickly. She has the one like that one over there.
0: Oh, nice. A turntable.
2: Yeah.
0: Very cool.
2: That's how she does it.
0: All right. Have you ever used a turntable before yourself?
2: I used the little buttons on it.
0: Okay. Cool.
2: Like, to just do a little beat at the house once.
0: So you're a beat maker.
2: Yeah.
0: Nice. That's awesome.
2: I'm currently making a song with my mom's friend.
0: Very cool. Well, what's the song called?
2: I haven't come up with a name yet, but I'm doing really good. I really like it.
0: Well, congratulations. I look forward to hearing it soon. And now let's ask Ezzy some questions. How are you doing today, Ezzy?
1: Good.
0: Good. What have you been learning at camp this week?
1: Well, we learned about promos and like how to talk in the mic, stuff like that.
0: So what's a promo? Do you remember?
1: Like, it's kind of like when like you record it and it comes out like sometimes when like you're like DJing, stuff like that.
0: Absolutely. And promo usually tells people like something that's happening or what's going on or something like that.
1: Yeah.
0: What other things have you been learning? And also, what's on your music playlist?
1: You'll have to see on Sunday.
0: Oh, you're keeping it a secret?
1: Mm-hmm.
0: No. Okay, that's cool. I respect that. I respect that a lot. But what kind of things have you learned, Ezzy, about being a DJ on the radio?
1: That it could be really fun.
0: Yeah.
1: And yeah.
0: That's it?
1: Not really.
0: No, I'm sure there's a lot, right? Yeah, because you're seeing people press the buttons all the time, and it's kind of crazy. But I'm kind of shook right now. I can't believe another DJ is coming on air and saying, I'm not going to tell you what I'm playing. It's a secret. But that's also a good thing, because do you guys know when you're going live? Do you want to tell everybody?
2: I don't know, but he might.
0: Okay.
1: Like 5:30 or like 5.
0: All right. So October 18th is the date, right? And the whole entire thing starts at 2 p.m.
1: Mm-hmm.
0: So Ezzy, I think you said your show is like 5, maybe?
1: Maybe, yeah.
0: Okay, we'll figure it out, though. But everybody should tune in at 2 o'clock.
2: My birthday's on the 23rd.
0: Happy birthday. Should we sing?
2: Sure.
0: No, we're not going to sing.
2: I know.
0: Well, thank you so much for both being here. It's been really cool talking to you both. I hope that you both will come back. Do you think you will?
1: Yeah.
0: Excellent.
2: I absolutely want to.
0: Excellent. Well, we're going to get into some music right now, and we were talking behind the scenes about what we should play next and trying to find some songs, and then so we landed on, do you want to tell us what we landed on, Cryptodon? Do you remember?
2: I said I'm going to do Skrillex, and kind of, not old, but like three of them are like pretty old, like about really old. Like, but not all of them are really old. I'm just doing some that are, because I found them off like a game called Roblox, do you know it?
0: Oh, yeah, I know that.
2: Yeah, that's what I found a couple of them off.
0: Very cool.
2: Yeah,
0: so we were like, let's play a Skrillex song next, and then I don't have it, so we were like, oh gosh, what should we play? And somebody mentioned something about 90s music, and then we said Selena. But maybe I really want to play Selena personally, and I apologize. Are you guys okay with that, or should I play something else?
1: Yeah.
2: So Leah. Okay.
0: Yeah. Do you know it's from the 90s?
2: Yeah.
0: Yeah. Are you guys fans of 90s music?
1: A little bit. Yeah.
0: A little bit. Okay. Ezzy, what are you a big fan of?
1: Just music overall.
0: Music overall. Okay. That's a great answer. Okay. Cool. Well, thank you for being here again. I appreciate you both. I look forward to hearing you on Sunday, October 18th. Show kicks off at 2:00 right here on KXCI. Let's get into some music now. Thank you both for being here. Let's have some fun. All right. You got it tuned in to 91.3 KXCI Tucson. 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

0: 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I've got really good news right now because behind the scenes, we were looking for more music to have our campers share, and we found a tune that we're going to share right now. This tune is coming to us from DJ Ezzy and DJ Cryptodon. So what's the name of the song, guys?
1: Hey There, Delilah.
0: All right, let's do it. You got it tuned to 91.3 KXCI Tucson. Here's Hey There, Delilah. 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

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My name is Jaime J, sitting in for Duncan today on the Thursday morning music mix. And so excited, we just got to hang out with our youth broadcasters, our youth campers that came in this week to the studios. 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We just heard Hey There, Delilah, Plain White Tees. That's coming to us directly from our youth campers, Cryptodon and Ezzy. 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All right, that just about does it for me here. We're going to get into the next few moments here on KXCI Tucson. We've got Democracy Now! Coming up at the top of the hour, so don't go anywhere. Keep it tuned. All right, let's see. We could get a couple more tunes in right now on the mix. What should it be? All right, here we go. Let's get back into it for the last couple moments here with just the two of us. You got it tuned in to KXCI Tucson.

0: I'm Tina Andrew, and you are listening to Cultivating Indigenous Voices. Today's guest is Rayshawn, who is here to share his work experience as a park ranger. Welcome, Rayshawn.
1: Thank you for having me. My name's Rayshawn Ramon. I come from the small community of Artesia within the Barbecue District on the Thana'atum Nation. I am Thana'atum, San Carlos Apache, and Hopi Tewa. I work in the community engagement and outreach at Saguaro National Park. I've started at the park as an intern in the Next Generation Ranger Corps.
0: So did you always aspire to be a park ranger?
1: I wasn't really aware of the National Park Service. Growing up, I kind of knew about it, and I kind of had an idea of what rangers did, but I didn't realize that I would end up in the position I am today. I kind of just found it on my own, and then next thing you know, I started as an intern. Next thing you know, that I was in green and gray.
0: Cool. And what did you go to school for?
1: And my undergrad in anthropology and a minor in American Indian Studies.
0: Wow, that's amazing. So are there any other national parks that you kind of have on your wish list to maybe work at, or is Saguaro it for you?
1: Personally, I feel like Saguaro National Park, I'm deeply connected culturally, I would say. But if I were to choose, I would probably stick within the Southwest region of any national parks, national monuments. That's probably one of the best part of the job when I'm talking to folks from all over the world, you know, talking about the Sonoran Desert, the Hashan, you know, how we can take care of it. But another part of like what I enjoy is actually talking to the local community, especially the Tucson area. And a lot of times when I talk to these folks, I would say, have you ever been to a national park before? And they'll be, I don't think I have. Then I would say, well, have you heard of Grand Canyon, Yellowstone? Like, oh yeah, I did go there as a kid. And then they start to click. Then I said, did you know we have one in our own backyard? And like, you know, that little spark in their head, you know, lights up. And then you like that. And then I start talking about Saguaro National Park and about the different opportunities they have there, such as hiking, internships, volunteer opportunities, things like that. And like, wow, like, you know, I really like to get involved. And like that, you do see that people go into the park after. I'm really enjoying my career in the National Park Service. If anyone would like to come and visit Saguaro National Park, it is getting a lot cooler. So there'll be more opportunities for the park to do certain programs that involves being outdoors or doing hikes. Like that, Saguaro National Park is a great place. It's one of the most unique places in the world. But also just get to know your desert, the Jewelwood, because it provides a lot for, you know, the wildlife, the plants, and like that. People are still are culturally connected in many ways.
0: Well, thank you so much, Rayshawn, for taking the time to be here with us here at KXEI. 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To hear the full conversation, go to kxei.org.
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1: If they are going to be the party of the billionaire class and those who build data centers in our community, stealing our water, polluting our air, and taking our jobs, then we must be the party that lifts up those who have been pushed to the periphery and bring them to the center of the conversation.
0: With the midterms less than 3 weeks away, we'll look at how the backlash against data centers to power AI projects has become a political flashpoint. We'll speak to Democratic congressional candidate Justin Pearson in Memphis, Tennessee, where Elon Musk is building massive data centers. We'll also talk to the tech journalist Paris Marks, author of the new book, Hyperscale: The Ambition and Excess of Big Tech's Data Empires.
2: Data centers have become a huge issue in the midterms because people are paying higher power bills because of them. They're seeing the effects of all these AI tools that are proliferating through our society at the moment. But also beyond that, you know, they're feeling the impacts in their communities.
0: But first, we look at the Trump administration's sweeping new sanctions against the International Criminal Court. We'll speak with war crimes prosecutor Reed Brody.
3: The same administration that bombs water plants and girls' schools in Iran, that blows up boats in the Caribbean, that arms a genocide in Gaza, is trying to destroy the International Criminal Court that could hold it and its ally Israel accountable.
0: All that and more coming up. Welcome to Democracy Now!, democracynow.org, The War and Peace Report. I'm Amy Goodman. United Nations warns some 800,000 people have been cut off from life-saving assistance due to heavy fighting between Houthi militias and Saudi-backed forces. The World Food Program says shifting front lines, blocked roads, growing insecurity have severely hampered access to the city of Taiz, which is encircled by Houthi militias. Medical officials at Taiz's main hospital warn stocks of life-saving supplies will run out in less than 2 weeks.
4: We have more than 650 patients with kidney failure who risk losing their lives, as well as infants in incubators and patients in intensive care. These disasters we're facing and this situation necessitate international and humanitarian intervention to find safe passages for medicines, fuel, goods, and food to enter the besieged city. Taiz is one of the most densely populated cities in Yemen, especially its city center.
0: Earlier today, the Saudi-led coalition in Yemen claimed its forces intercepted a cruise missile in the Medina area. The Houthis have denied carrying out any attacks on Saudi Arabia today. The conflicting claims come after Saudi officials said one person was wounded by falling debris Wednesday by an intercepted Houthi ballistic missile launched towards Riyadh. A Houthi spokesperson said the group had successfully struck King Khalid International Airport following deadly attacks there over the weekend. Two cargo ships sank near the Strait of Hormuz on Wednesday after they were struck by unknown projectiles. The Cape Dao had been badly damaged in a September attack that killed a sailor. The GFS Pride sank a day after it suffered an explosion off the coast of Oman. Crew members were safely evacuated as the massive vessel sank, littering the ocean with some of its 2,500 cargo containers. This comes amidst a recent surge of attacks on civilian ships by Iran's military in response to the U.S. blockade of Iranian ports and economic sanctions. Meanwhile, the United Nations is urging the U.S. and Iran to agree to a plan to move fertilizer through the Strait of Hormuz to prevent a global food crisis. About one-third of the world's fertilizer shipments normally pass through the waterway. On Wednesday, a top UN official warned that unless a deal is put in place ahead of the planting season, commodity prices of food staples will soar, triggering a massive food security crisis affecting parts of Asia and Africa. In Ukraine, at least 9 civilians were killed overnight and hundreds of thousands left without power after swarms of Russian drones attacked the capital, Kyiv, and Ukraine's second largest city, Kharkiv. Russia's defense ministry said it targeted plants supplying power and heating, as well as a data center in Kyiv. The attacks came days after President Trump unilaterally announced Russia and Ukraine had declared an energy ceasefire, an announcement both sides denied. This is a Kyiv resident who survived a Russian attack on her apartment complex Wednesday.
5: I want to say to America and the whole world, please help us. You said you would help us, but you've left us alone to face a great tragedy.
0: On Wednesday, Ukrainian officials said SpaceX's satellite internet provider Starlink had cut bandwidth to objects traveling faster than 100 miles per hour, severely limiting drones, airplanes, and helicopters used by Ukraine. SpaceX CEO Elon Musk, the richest man in the world, said in response that any limits to Starlink service in Ukraine are decided by the U.S. military and ultimately President Trump. That prompted Ukrainian President Volodymyr Zelensky to say in an interview that he felt betrayed by Trump, who he said was on the wrong side of history. Zelensky also said Ukraine would resume attacks on Russian energy sites. Ukrainian drones later struck an oil refinery south of Moscow, while another attack targeted a data center in Balakovo belonging to Russia's largest state-controlled bank. Elsewhere, Romanian officials say seven sailors are missing after fire broke out on a chemical tanker in Romanian territorial waters. This follows drone attacks on at least five other cargo ships in the Black Sea that some Romanian and Bulgarian officials have linked to Russia. Meanwhile, in Germany, a trial got underway Wednesday for a Ukrainian military officer accused of leading a secret state-sponsored operation to blow up the Nord Stream pipelines, which designed to deliver natural gas from Russia to Europe. The suspect, identified only as Serhii K., was a captain in a Ukrainian special forces unit at the time of the bombing in September 2022. The U.S. is sending hundreds of soldiers to Latin America to train local forces to supposedly tackle drug trafficking. Soldiers from a 600-member battalion reportedly began deploying to a new jungle training facility in Panama. The troops are set to train with local forces in Colombia and Honduras. The Pentagon recently moved several MQ-9 Reaper drones from Africa to Colombia and to Ecuador, where the U.S. military personnel and special forces are already operating. The commander of U.S. Southern Command, General Francis Donovan, has said the U.S. plans to expand operations from strikes on boats to strikes on land. The U.S. has killed at least 239 people in boat strikes that legal experts have denounced as extrajudicial killings. Costa Rica's opened a new high-security prison designed to hold more than 5,000 prisoners. It's modeled after the notorious Secat mega prison in El Salvador, where prisoners are denied due process and face torture, violence, medical neglect, and other serious human rights abuses. On Wednesday, Costa Rica's right-wing populist president, Laura Fernandez, inaugurated the High Containment Center Against Organized Crime near the capital, San Jose.
6: An investment of more than $35 million precisely to contain the most dangerous convicts and cut off once and for all the power they have held within the prisons for decades. We are going to use a firm hand, yes, because those who commit crimes must pay the price.
0: The Costa Rican president Fernandez campaigned as a tough-on-crime candidate favoring harsher criminal sentencing and mandatory prison labor for convicts. She's a close ally of El Salvador's far-right president Nayib Bukele and President Donald Trump. The Irish author Sally Rooney says she's been forced to stop selling her book in the UK because of her support for Palestine Action, which the British government designates a terrorist organization. In a statement to The Guardian, Rooney says ever since she declared her support for the Direct Action Group, she could no longer receive royalties from UK sales. She wrote, quote, The fulfillment of contracts to publish my work in the UK could now constitute a serious criminal offense. After a process of consultation and deliberation and with my full agreement, my publisher, Faber, has therefore determined that it can no longer supply my work within the UK, unquote. More than 3,700 people have been arrested in the UK for allegedly supporting Palestine Action since the group was banned last year. Here in the United States, a federal judge in New York has granted a preliminary injunction blocking the Trump administration from enforcing sanctions against two U.S.-based groups that support the International Criminal Court's work, the Taxpayer Alliance Against Genocide and DAWN, Democracy for the Arab World Now. The Trump administration sought to sanction the groups after the 2026 Nobel Peace Prize was awarded to former ICC judge Navi Pillay, who chairs the UN's Independent Commission of Inquiry on the Occupied Palestinian Territory, which concluded Israel has committed genocide against Palestinians in the Gaza Strip. Meanwhile, New York City Comptroller Democrat Mark Levin says New York will not be investing its pension funds in Israeli bonds since the quality of the bonds have deteriorated amidst the wars in Gaza and Iran. New York City Mayor Zoran Mamdani welcomed the decision.
7: I welcome the controller's decision. It is something that I've said in the past, that I don't believe that our city should purchase Israel bonds. We don't purchase the bonds of any other sovereign nation. I don't think that we should make an exception when it comes to Israel.
0: U.S. inflation ticked up to 3.7% in September, up from August gain of 3.4%. Prices rose faster than wages, which have increased 3% from a year ago. Economists attribute the rise in inflation to higher energy prices, as critics say the U.S. war in Iran and President Trump's tariffs are contributing to increased costs. President Trump is continuing his tour of deep red, that's traditional Republican strongholds, ahead of November's midterm elections, with plans to rally MAGA supporters in northern Kentucky Saturday. On Wednesday, Trump traveled to Montana to support Republican congressional candidate Aaron Flint, who's polling even with Democrat Sam Forstag. Earlier Wednesday, Trump traveled to a campaign event in Arizona aboard the new Air Force One, a luxury 747 jet given to him by the Qatari royal family.
8: When they give you a 747, you say two words, thank you.
0: He plans to take that jet with him when he leaves the White House. Meanwhile, the mayor of Youngstown, Ohio, has condemned political violence at a campaign rally headlined by President Trump Monday. Footage shows Trump mocking a protester wearing a shirt reading, "Release the Epstein Files," as she's repeatedly punched by at least two members of the audience to cheers and chants of USA. Uniform officers then remove the protester from the venue. No charges have been filed. The Trump administration's investigation of Minnesota Congressmember Ilhan Omar is aimed at building a case to strip away her U.S. citizenship and ultimately deport her. That's according to officials who spoke with the Wall Street Journal. The efforts focused at least in part on how Omar obtained her citizenship after she was brought to the U.S. as a child in 1995 following the outbreak of civil war in Somalia. Congressmember Omar's office said in response, quote, President Trump would love to eliminate one of the most effective progressive voices in Congress. There's no basis for this, unquote. Among items seized by Homeland Security agents from Omar's Washington, D.C. home Monday were a cell phone, notebooks, personal computers, and her passport. In Houston, Texas, Harris County District Attorney Sean Teer said his office will investigate an immigration agent running his vehicle over 48-year-old Miguel Parra Hernandez during an enforcement operation over the weekend. An ICE spokesperson said agents were trying to stop a vehicle carrying Jose Mendoza Cervantes, the person the operation was targeting, as well as Parra Hernandez. But a lawyer for Parra Hernandez said her client doesn't know Mendoza Cervantes and that he was not with him on Saturday. In the footage, the ICE vehicle can be seen running over Parra Hernandez. Harris County District Attorney Sean Teer spoke with Fox 26 Houston.
9: They struck and ran over with a vehicle someone who didn't even have an alien number yet, who had no history with ICE, who ICE wasn't even looking for, much like Lorenzo Salgado, who was driving to work, who had never gotten as much as a speeding ticket in over 20 years here, and they shot and killed him. This is continuous behavior that is only designed.

0: Appreciate it. In the old days, we used to shoot leakers, you know, when they leak, what time you're going to attack a country.
1: And those are some of the headlines. This is Democracy Now!, democracynow.org, The War and Peace Report. I'm Amy Goodman.
2: And I'm Nermeen Sheikh. Welcome to our listeners and viewers across the country and around the world. The Trump administration has placed sweeping sanctions on the International Criminal Court. The sanctions target the institution as a whole. This comes on top of earlier sanctions targeting individual ICC judges and personnel. The Trump administration announced the sanctions on Friday, just hours after former ICC judge Navi Pillay was awarded the Nobel Peace Prize. Pillay criticized President Trump's new sanctions.
3: So I think it's very unfortunate. However, the plans of targeting international criminal justice through the ICC was brewing all the time. We all heard these threats against the court. So the timing of how they announced the threat and made it official is curious. It can't be coincidental when they're so angry with the court. And that's why the first thing I did when I returned from Nuremberg to The Hague is to go to the staff of the ICC to show solidarity for their work in promoting international criminal justice and to protect those who've already been sanctioned.
1: The Trump administration's been escalating its attacks on the International Criminal Court ever since the ICC issued arrest warrants in 2024 for Israeli officials, including Prime Minister Benjamin Netanyahu and the former defense minister Yoav Gallant. Secretary of State Marco Rubio announced the new sanctions on the ICC on Friday.
4: And President Trump will never allow the International Criminal Court to prosecute Americans. And that's why today, the United States is sanctioning the International Criminal Court. We will ban transactions with this rogue court, cutting off their resources and crippling their ability to operate against us. Because our message is clear. The United States and the American people are not subject to the jurisdiction of this fake ICC. Both parties agree on this, but only President Trump has the resolve to take the action needed to end this threat once and for all. Either the ICC will end its threats, or we will end the ICC. And we expect our allies, many of whom are part of the ICC and that rely on American service members for their defense, to rein in this rogue court. If they do not, the United States will continue its campaign to dismantle the ICC piece by piece until Americans are threatened no longer.
1: The U.S. Secretary of State Marco Rubio made these comments just after it was announced who won the Nobel Peace Prize, Navi Pillay, not President Trump, who has been seeking it actively and publicly for years. For more, we're joined here in New York by Reed Brody, war crimes prosecutor, member of the International Commission of Jurists. Reed, we spoke on Friday. You talked all about Navi Pillay and the significance of who she is and what it means for her to win the Nobel Peace Prize. Of course, Trump said right afterwards, nobody knows who she is. But this announcement, right after that announcement, talk about the significance. We've seen individual members of the ICC have been sanctioned, but the whole court, could the U.S. take it down?
5: Well, you know, the juxtaposition is amazing. I mean, the Nobel Committee, when they awarded the prize to Navi Pillay, they said international law is under unprecedented attack. And a couple of hours later, the Trump administration proved them right with these sweeping sanctions on the ICC. As you say, up until now, the Trump administration has sanctioned the prosecutors, individual judges, but this is an attack on the entire court. And it basically prevents American or U.S.-based banks, insurance companies, any company from transacting with the court. And, you know, these are existential. This is an existential attack on the court. In addition, non-American companies tend to over-comply. I mean, we saw AXA, the main Dutch insurer of court and court personnel withdrawing, even though they were not subject to sanctions.

0: And so really, I mean, the 125 countries that are members of this court are now going, you know, to have to step up. Marco Rubio talks about American sovereignty against a runaway court. I mean, this is really an insurance policy against accountability for crimes that the United States and its ally Israel are committing in plain sight. I mean, Benjamin Netanyahu and Yoav Gallant have been indicted for war crimes, crimes against humanity. The United States is involved in, you know, an illegal attack on Iran that constitutes probably the crime of aggression, bombing, you know, water plants and girls' schools in Iran that could be war crimes, blowing up boats in the Caribbean without due process and trial. As we speak, Rodrigo Duterte, the former president of the Philippines, is facing trial in The Hague for the alleged extrajudicial execution of suspected drug dealers. You know, sending migrants to a prison in El Salvador, a notorious prison where they were in fact tortured, can create criminal liability. Not unsurprisingly, the Trump administration is doing abroad what it does at home. You know, trample on human rights, trample on the rule of law, and then attack the very institutions, the courts, the journalists, the NGOs, that try to hold it to account.
1: I mean, it's interesting, Reid, because, as you pointed out, the U.S. has never been a member of the International Criminal Court. The U.S. provides no funding for the International Criminal Court. And as you've also said, I mean, there are a number of very powerful countries that are not members of the ICC, which includes also three of the five permanent members of the Security Council. And indeed, also, you know, you mentioned Iran. If you could explain, because you were involved in the establishment of this court, helping to lobby governments to accede to the treaty. You know, what was the resistance that you faced then? Indeed, Iran is not a member of the International Criminal Court. And then how the structure works, that you have to be a party to the treaty in order to be able to claim jurisdiction. So, for example, in the case, Israel is not a member of the ICC, but Palestine is.
0: Right. I think that's the key point here. I mean, Marco Rubio talks about American sovereignty. If an American, I mean, the ICC does not have jurisdiction over crimes committed in America by Americans. It doesn't have jurisdiction over ICE violence, over, deaths in custody. But if the United States commits crimes on the territory of a country that has ratified or given its jurisdiction to the ICC, there's no sovereignty question. I mean, I'm an American citizen. If I go to Paris and start shooting people, the French courts can prosecute me. That's their sovereign right. And they can also give that right to the International Criminal Court. So the U.S. has no sovereign right to commit war crimes on the territory of countries that have given its jurisdiction. The same way, I mean, Vladimir Putin, let's remember, Russia hasn't signed up to the court, but Vladimir Putin has a warrant outstanding for alleged crimes committed in Ukraine. And in fact, when that happened, the U.S. applauded, and Lindsey Graham marshaled a 100-0 vote in the Senate applauding the indictment of Vladimir Putin, who is not a member of the International Criminal Court. The same thing with Israel. Israel is not a member, but Palestine is. And you have no right, you have a sovereign right within your own country. You don't have a sovereign right to go and commit war crimes on other people's territory. And that was, in fact, the objection back in 1998 when we were in Rome to the International Criminal Court. That is why the Clinton administration was one of only seven countries to vote against the ICC statute, because they wanted an ironclad, you know, guarantee that no American they usually put in terms of soldiers, but really what they mean is officials, that no American soldier or official could ever be held accountable to the ICC.
1: But did Clinton sign the Rome Statute in 2000 at the end of the year?
0: So the U.S. voted against it. There was a lot of, you know, back and forth as his term was ending. Or I think it was the last day that he could actually sign the treaty. He did sign the treaty. He said he wasn't sending it to the Senate for ratification, but he was signing the treaty as a measure of good faith. Then, of course, Bush came along, and under John Bolton, they unsigned the treaty, and they pushed through a legislation, the American Service Members Protection Act of colloquially known as the Hague Invasion Act, and is still enforced, that actually authorizes the United States to take any means necessary to extract, to prevent an American or an ally from being tried before the ICC.
2: Reid, before we end, I want to ask you about a related story. On Tuesday, a federal judge temporarily blocked the Trump administration from penalizing two groups from working with the ICC. The ruling came in a lawsuit filed by your group, Dawn, and the Taxpayer Alliance Against Genocide. Reid, you serve as a board member of Dawn. Explain the significance as we begin to wrap up.
0: So, you know, the ICC is the Palestinian organizations, because the sanctions that were in effect before last week included sanctions against the UN Special Rapporteur, Francesca Albanese, on the occupied territories, and four Palestinian human rights organizations. Now, my organization, Dawn, has been very active in cooperating with the ICC. We actually presented a petition to the court detailing the evidence showing the complicity of U.S. officials of the Biden administration with the court. We also work very closely with the sanctioned Palestinian organizations, including Raji Sarani's organization, who's been on your show many times. We asked the Treasury Department three times, is this okay? Are we in? And the Treasury Department never got back to us. And so we had to stop working with the court, stop working with the sanctioned Palestinian organizations. And so we brought this lawsuit on First Amendment grounds. And, you know, this week we got this ruling from a district judge enjoining the administration from applying the sanctions, or from the secondary sanctions, to Dawn and to TAG. There are actually seven lawsuits going up against these sanctions. Lawsuits brought by law professors, lawsuits brought by judges of the court themselves, a lawsuit brought by CCR and Human Rights Watch, all of which have so far been, at least for those brought by American citizens, have been successful.
1: So I just want to mention very quickly before we conclude, Reid, that in fact earlier this year when Marco Rubio, Secretary of State, talked about the court, Trump actually said explicitly, he's not doing this to defend me, but he is doing it to defend Bibi. He said this explicitly in a press conference. But I wanted to ask, we have 30 seconds. You said people who are countries that are signatories to the court, members of the court, they have to step up in order to save the court from the effects of these sanctions. What do you think the Europeans will do?
0: Well, they need to they have a blocking statute, basically, that says to Dutch companies, to European companies, you cannot comply with these sanctions. Now, it's not a silver bullet, because people are as afraid of, U.S. sanctions as they are of European pushback. But I do want to say that, you know, the Gallant and Netanyahu arrests were a watershed in international justice. The arrest warrants were a watershed in international justice. I mean, up until then, going back to Nuremberg, the instruments of international justice had only been used against defeated enemies, like in Tokyo and Nuremberg, impotent Africans, enemies of the West, like Vladimir Putin and Slobodan Milosevic. And people in the global South and people like me were arguing that these are double standards. And when the court finally, in the Netanyahu and Gallant warrants, showed that it could be even-handed, that is when the United States moved to strangle this court.
2: Reid Brody, war crimes prosecutor, member of the International Commission of Jurists. Coming up, we'll look at how the backlash against data centers to power AI has become a political flashpoint in the midterm elections. We'll go to Memphis to speak with Democratic congressional candidate Justin Pearson, where Elon Musk is building massive data centers. Then we'll talk to Paris Marx, author of Hyperscale, The Ambition and Excess of Big Tech's Data Empires. Stay with us.

0: To the white people of America from the album Songs of Slavery and Emancipation. This is Democracy Now!, democracynow.org. I'm Amy Goodman with Nermeen Shah.
1: We turn now to an issue that has become a major bipartisan flashpoint in the midterms this year, pitting local communities against multi-billion dollar technology companies, AI data centers. The energy needs of the AI boom and the construction of massive data centers in state after state have created a backlash from both Democratic and Republican voters. New data shows that 75% of data centers under construction and 80% of those in the planning stages are located in predominantly Republican states. This is an ad from Texas by Democrat Gina Hinojosa running against Texas Governor Greg Abbott.
2: Why is my electric bill going up?
3: Absolutely. I'm happy to help. Data center production and energy use in Texas is skyrocketing to meet AI's needs. For your future.
2: What? Who authorized that?
3: Greg Abbott. Abbott took $20 million in campaign donations from data center executives and companies, and he gave them billions in tax breaks. For your future.
2: My future? How does this help me?
3: Absolutely. Absolutely. Great question. Happy to help.
0: And it's not just Democrats who are opposing data centers. In Wisconsin, Republican gubernatorial candidate, Congressmember Tom Tiffany, has run this ad criticizing his Democratic opponent, David Crowley.
4: Meet data center David Crowley.
5: There's an opportunity for us to really become AI and a data hub for not only for the entire country, but for the entire globe.
4: And he wants you to pay for it. Data center David Crowley won't roll back data center tax incentives. Our lakes run dry. Family farms paved over. Why? Because Crowley's campaign is funded by the people building them.
0: President Trump, however, has remained adamant in his defense of data centers and the big tech owners. In August, he wrote online, quote, the only reason communities throughout the USA should not want data centers if they want to end up being backwards and poor. If they want to be successful and rich with far lower taxes and jobs all over the place, let data reign, President Trump wrote. Well, the battle against data centers is at the heart of one campaign in Tennessee. We're joined now by Democratic State Representative Justin J. Pearson, who's opposed the Colossus data centers built by Elon Musk's XAI in the Memphis area. Pearson is running for Congress against Republican State Senator Brent Taylor in Tennessee's recently redistricted 9th Congressional District, which includes parts of Memphis as well as rural and suburban counties. Justin Pearson, thanks so much for being with us again. Talk about the significance of this battle we're seeing all over the country. We're going to talk about that in a minute with Paris Marks. But in Memphis, what are you up against?
6: Listen, Elon Musk built the world's largest data center 3 miles away from our home. And the idea was that we were just supposed to accept that and the little bit of dollars and taxes that we receive and be silent about the harm of formaldehyde, the harm of nitrogen oxide, the illegal gas turbines that he's operated in Memphis. And now he has 59 illegal gas turbines in North Mississippi that are polluting the air of people in Memphis and Whitehaven and Westwood and Boxtown. But across the 15 counties that I've traveled, I've yet to meet anyone, including folks who are Republicans who are voting for us, who want data centers. It's the clearest example of the billionaire class versus the rest of us and exploiting our natural resources so they can make more profit.
1: Well, indeed, as you said, if these things were so good, they would be built at Mar-a-Lago. I'd like to ask you, Justin, about the Memphis City Council members having passed two ordinances earlier this month about data centers. Could you tell us what those are about?
6: Yes, so right now the Memphis City Council has a moratorium vote coming up on the 20th, as well as other regulation that they're looking at as well. That'll be going through the process over the next several weeks. But I'm advocating alongside other members of our community for a data center moratorium in Memphis and also in Shelby County. In the House of Representatives, I represent a town called Millington, and just yesterday they passed a data center moratorium. But I believe local governments have a responsibility to protect the air, to protect the water of our constituents and our communities that are being inundated by hyperscale data centers that are seeking to pollute and harm our communities without any input given by the people who live there. And a lot of the people who live in our rural towns and communities that I'm visiting and talking with, they don't want these hyperscale data centers either.
1: And could you talk about the lawsuit? The NAACP has sued Musk's ex-AI earlier this year in June.
6: Yeah, so the NAACP, alongside Young, Gifted, and Green and Southern Environmental Law Center, are suing XAI because they're illegally violating the Clean Air Act, operating over 59 gas turbines that are making them the largest producer of nitrogen oxide, which is smog, a ground-level ozone pollution in our entire region. And they have not at all gotten permission to do that via the Clean Air Act through the Environmental Protection Agency, and instead are exploiting their relationship with the governor and Mississippi Department of Environmental Quality to allow them to hurt, harm, and kill the people who live in our community. And even the Department of Justice, Trump's Department of Justice, has tried to enjoin the lawsuit, which they've been denied, saying that Grok and XAI, their chatbot, is necessary because it's being used to kill people in the Iran war. And so what's being powered in our neighborhood is killing and hurting people all across this world. And we, in our community, we don't want it. And it is taking community resistance and community building in order to show our disdain for this, but also the power that we have to stop it.
0: Justin Pearson, you're well known for taking on the powers that be. You and another state legislator, another Justin Jones, you were sanctioned by, you were thrown out, expelled from the Tennessee legislature for taking on the gun lobby after a horrific massacre, gun massacre that took place in Nashville. Now you're taking on the most power, the wealthiest person on earth, Elon Musk, with his XAI data centers. And it's just been revealed in investigations of dark money by the New York Times that he has poured over $300 million into the midterm elections. You are trying to win a seat in Congress for the first time from Memphis. Why have you decided to take on Elon Musk? And how much money do you know is he pouring in against you in your congressional race?
6: Yes, I am never afraid to take on the richest person in the world financially. I'm not afraid to take on the president of the United States, who just mentioned us in his rally 2 days ago, because I will do anything that I possibly can to improve the quality of lives for people in Tennessee. The truth of the matter is gas is high, groceries are high, healthcare costs are high, wages are low, yet the billionaire class continues to profit off of our pain and pillage our communities and our pocketbooks. Look, we know he's spending over $300 million. I believe he's going to start spending millions in our race because it is so extremely close. You know, they drew this district to be plus 21 for Trump, and most recent polls have us within just 4 points of winning this. I just learned yesterday that Donald Trump's super PAC is starting to spend money in our district. They are terrified about the multiracial coalition that we're building, about the fact that we're getting rural folks together and people who live in urban areas together to fight back against the tyranny of government and against the billionaire class. But they're not going to prevail, because on election day, we all just get one vote, and we're going to have more votes at the end of the day.
0: Justin J. Pearson, Democratic State Representative from Tennessee, running for Congress to represent Memphis and Shelby County. Up next, Paris Marks, author of the new book, Hyperscale, The Ambition and Excess of Big Tech's Data Empires. Stay with us.

0: live by the late legendary pianist and composer Randy Weston. To see our interview and his performances, go to democracynow.org. This is Democracy Now! I'm Amy Goodman with Nermeen Sheikh.
1: With the midterms less than 3 weeks away, we continue to look at how AI data centers have emerged as a political flashpoint.
0: We're joined now by the Canadian journalist Paris Marks, host of the award-winning Tech Won't Save Us podcast, writes the Disconnect newsletter, author of the new book Hyperscale, The Ambition and Excess of Big Tech's Data Empires. He's joining us from St. John's, Newfoundland. And we just talked to Justin Pearson, taking on Elon Musk's XAI data centers in Memphis. In fact, though, the largest concentration of data centers is in Northern Virginia, as you write about. And Nermeen and I are speaking to you from New York, which has the only state moratorium on the building of data centers. Can you give us, can you put that battle in Memphis in the global picture? Why Northern Virginia, for example, is there this massive concentration of data centers? It's not one of the poorest areas in the country.
2: No, certainly not. It's much more for historical reasons, right? Because a lot of that early work on the internet was happening in Northern Virginia, you know, obviously a lot of military spending that went into that. And of course, for that reason, a lot of infrastructure, a lot of, you know, fiber infrastructure, connectivity infrastructure, data centers, certainly over time were built out in that area. And that, you know, kind of that legacy continues to this day. And so, you know, the people who live there in Northern Virginia have really felt the effects of all of these data centers having been built out. And especially, you know, they have had data centers for a long time, right? But one of the things I try to get to in the book is really the shift from, you know, data centers as they used to be, you know, in industrial areas, maybe not so much larger than other tenants that would be in those, you know, kind of industrial parks and things like that, to the hyperscale data centers that are just on a whole other scale. You know, the resource demands are just immense, as of course, you know, Representative Justin Pearson was just talking about in Memphis, where they have really been feeling this firsthand. And I think, you know, because Elon Musk was involved, this really brought it to the attention of a lot more people, you know, seeing the effects that come with one of these major data centers. But obviously in Northern Virginia, people are feeling a lot of that. But as we have seen this significant escalation in the construction of these hyperscale data centers, particularly in the past 4 to 5 years, and certainly since the generative AI boom, you know, really started to take off in 2023, we have seen not just many more communities in the United States seeing data centers planned or being constructed next to them and feeling, you know, what comes with that, whether that is the increases in their electricity prices, the pressures on their water system, or just, you know, kind of the noise and light pollution that can come from living next to one of these infrastructures. But many more communities around the world are feeling that too. And I think that's part of the reason why, you know, we're seeing this kind of collective backlash, you know, throughout the United States, but in many other parts of the world against these data centers.
1: So Paris, let's just, you know, to give people a sense of the scale of these data centers, there are more than 3,000 operational data centers in the U.S. now, and about 1,500 that are being planned. So why don't you explain, if you could, why so many and why so quickly?
2: Yeah, absolutely. So, you know, we need data centers to process the types of things that we do online, you know, the digital services that we use. You know, of course, I'm connected to you digitally. That is likely going through a data center somewhere, right? So it's not to say that we need absolutely no data centers. We need to get rid of them all. I think there have certainly been benefits from the digital technologies that have arisen over the past few decades. But we have seen this continued escalation in the amount of computing power that the tech companies and the tech industry are demanding, right? And they make the products that they're offering to people more computationally intensive. And so the real reason, you know, one of the key reasons, at least, that we have seen this significant escalation over the past few years in the construction of data centers, because we really saw this start to take off in 2023, 2024, which is why it has become such a political flashpoint over the past 12 to 18 months, is really because of generative AI, right? Because of the chatbots and image generators that companies like OpenAI, Anthropic, but also Google, Microsoft, Amazon have been pushing for the past few years. Because, you know, for regular people who are not really into the technical side of things, it might just be like, oh, okay, this is a new service that these companies are offering. But the reality is that these are much more computationally intensive than what, you know, these companies were offering before. It takes a lot more computation to kind of create, you know, kind of a text response to a prompt that you're putting in, or to generate an image or a video based on some prompts that, that you're putting into the system. And that has meant they have needed to build so many more data centers so much more quickly and make those data centers even larger than they have in the past, which again is why so many people are, you know, seeing data centers arrive in their communities, just because these tech companies are looking for so many places to be able to locate them, places that are willing to, you know, have them become their neighbors. And they're finding that increasingly a lot of communities are saying no to that.
1: Well, one of the chapters in your book, Paris, is devoted to the climate impacts, which we heard about earlier from Justin in Memphis. But so the question, you know, obviously America, the U.S. has exponentially more data centers than any country in the world. Now, China, which is also building, massively data centers, though, again, nowhere near the number of what the U.S. has. They have been attempting to employ renewable energy to diminish the climate impacts of these data centers. In your research, do you see any indication that these tech companies are looking for more sustainable sources of energy?
2: Not in any significant way, right? Like, if you listen to what the tech companies say, they will certainly tell you that they're investing a lot of money in renewable energy. In the past, you know, last year in particular, they made a big push into nuclear energy, which, you know, obviously is very debatable whether it can be considered clean, but in their ledger, they would claim it is, right? Which is part of their way to say, like, you know, look, we're trying to do this, efficiently. We're trying to do this sustainably. And, you know, they will certainly talk about how, you know, they will reduce kind of the intensity of water use at a data center, right? So, you know, kind of the total quantity that a data center itself will use. But then when you look across the total number of data centers that they're building out, their water use and their electricity use as well is just absolutely soaring. But the real story here, if you think about the climate impact, is really their dependence on fossil fuels and their dependence on natural gas in particular. And so, you know, in the kind of 23, 24, we saw this real push for them to try to get connections to the grid in the various places where they were building out these data centers, right? But in many of those places, they have now exhausted those connections, right? The demand on the grid was so great that it became much more difficult to connect a data center in the kind of amount of time that they would need to connect it for it to come online to, you know, benefit their generative AI ambitions. And so what we have seen over the past year is a real pivot toward building on-site gas plants. You know, obviously, when we look at Memphis, there was the use of a lot of generators on site in order to power the data center. And we have seen other data centers using that model as well. But now, of course, increasingly, they're moving toward actually just building dedicated gas plants for the data centers, such that there was a report out recently that it's something like 189 gigawatts of new gas capacity is in the pipeline in the United States just to power these data centers, which is just staggering to imagine, right? You know, we have already seen our governments roll back on their climate ambitions. We have seen the tech companies that back in 2019, 2020 wanted us to see them as climate leaders and, you know, as though they cared about climate change and taking action on that, completely throw their targets out the window in order to pursue generative AI and this data center build out, regardless of the consequences that that come of that. And of course, you know, those are consequences that will be felt by everybody through, you know, how it's going to make climate change worse. But again, as Representative Pearson was saying, we also see very clearly the local impacts of local air pollution, you know, on the people who live next to these data centers, as the people in Memphis are feeling, but also in many other communities where this is happening.
0: Paris Marks, I want to ask you about your critique of the legislation Senator Bernie Sanders is putting forward, certainly seen as an AI critic, a deep concern about what's happening and what's happening so fast. Senator Sanders and Congressmember Greg Kassar announced the Ban Artificial Superintelligence Act to stop AI oligarchs from building machines humans cannot control. It would permanently ban the development and deployment of superintelligent AI and temporarily pause advanced AI development until a federal regulator has established safety rules. They would also direct the U.S. to pursue international agreements to prevent superintelligence from being developed anywhere in the world. You are critical of this approach.
2: Yeah, absolutely. I certainly welcome Senator Sanders' work on the data center moratorium and trying to move that forward on a national level. I think that's very important. And, you know, even when we look at the kind of superintelligence legislation and, you know, the discussion of, you know, kind of limiting or rolling back the further development of these AI models, I would also be on board with that as well, but probably not for the same reasons that are being laid out in this legislation. And so to me, this feels like a response to these narratives that we have had for the past couple months now about, you know, the power and the threat that these AI models can pose to humanity, right? You know, we have seen these tech companies and people who work at them come out and talk about how they feel or they believe, and you know, they want us to believe as well, that, you know, these models are getting to a place that they are starting to learn on their own, and they're starting to become so powerful that within 10 years, they could decide that they want to wipe out humanity or a significant chunk of humanity. And that is a real threat to, you know, our collective species, right? And to me, quite frankly, I feel that that is a mix of science fiction and delusion on the part of the people who are running these companies. And it is also a very effective way to distract from the real harms that we're seeing from these generative AI products, from the chatbots and image generators today. You know, for me, I think that, you know, kind of this future focused stuff is an attempt to make sure that regulation is not targeting the things that people are actually feeling, and that would actually restrict what the chatbots and the AI companies are doing right now. And, you know, rather having the discussion being about something that might happen 10 years down the line that I would argue is actually very unlikely and doesn't reflect how the technology really works. You know, what I would like to see from a regulatory perspective is not this focus on the super intelligent stuff, but, you know, the effects that, you know, as we're seeing more reports, the effects that dependence on chatbots can have on people's mental health, where we see them have mental health spirals because they have become dependent on these technologies. You know, the kind of deepfake crisis that we have seen and really saw very clearly on Elon Musk's platform and with the Grok chatbot at the beginning of the year. The questions about what dependence on chatbots and use of chatbots means for people's ability to learn, to think critically, to kind of have these cognitive skills and to develop them properly. You know, we can even go beyond that to the environmental impact of the data centers themselves, or, you know, the various other ways that we have seen chatbots used for people to try to harm themselves or to harm others. Of course, in the case that we're seeing here in Canada, where the shooter out in British Columbia earlier this year, in one of the worst mass shootings in our history, was actually using ChatGPT for 8 months to help plan violent scenarios and that attack in particular. Right up until the morning of the attack, when the shooter asked the chatbot what time school shootings tend to occur, and then, of course, went to carry out that act of mass violence. And so these are the things that I think that regulation should really be targeting, not these kind of more fantastical ideas of super intelligence that, you know, I think are really the product of kind of delusional and deceptive tech people.
1: So, Paris, would you say that there is a distinction between your critique, which is a political economic critique of the technology, in addition to, of course, these horrifying incidents that you've recounted of present day harms, and the scientific and technological potential of this, generative artificial intelligence? Or do you think even that potential that has been touted to us is misleading or an exaggeration?
2: Yeah, in my view, I do think the potential is severely overstated. You know, I think that when we look especially at how the tech industry tends to operate, it operates on exaggeration, right? In order to drive investment, in order to drive hype cycles, to get people interested in its products, to, you know, get a lot of media attention on what it's doing, which is not to say that, you know, at the end of a shakeout, of course, there's a lot of talk of whether there is an AI bubble and whether there's overinvestment into generative AI and into data centers right now, and what might happen when there is a kind of market correction, you know, in that sector. And I think that what we'll find is that a lot of the places where the tech industry said that generative AI would be useful is actually not going to pan out in the long run. I think that there will certainly be some instances where, you know, certain sectors, certain companies find that it's useful to use generative AI products. And even then, I think their use of the products will look very different than what we have today. You know, there's obviously a big reliance and push to use centralized tools like ChatGPT or Claude from Anthropic. But actually, I think we'll see much more kind of use of the open weight models, the kind of smaller models that are targeted to certain use cases that are obviously also less resource demanding. Which I think is how things are going to shake out. But even then, I would say that, you know, I think that the usefulness of generative AI as a technology has been overstated. I think that the pursuit of it comes out of certain kind of ideological ideas that the tech companies have. You know, they want to build this, you know, kind of human brain within the computer. And to do that, you need larger and larger models. But that's not necessarily the best way to actually develop AI for, you know, kind of benefiting the public, right? And one of the things that I took away from Karen Howe's work, who I know you've had on the show as well, in her book, Empire of AI, is that there are a lot of other ways you can approach AI, right? But a lot of the money that goes into AI development right now is focused on generative AI rather than these, you know, many other techniques or approaches that could actually be much, much better for the public, you know, be using far less resources. But the industry is not very interested in that right now.
1: And finally, if you could talk about, because it seems to me that a number of people in the medical profession are very hopeful about the changes that generative AI will make possible in many, many different fields. And already, you know, the discovery of Google DeepMind's AlphaFold, which is considered one of the most significant scientific achievements in the history of artificial intelligence. We have 30 seconds. Your response.
2: I'm quite skeptical of many of these claims. You know, I think that we have actually a history of thinking that new technologies are going to make big changes in medical advances, and then they don't deliver. And I would just point to, you know, in Canada, the Auditor General in Ontario looked into these AI medical scribes, you know, the tools that transcribe conversations between patients and doctors, and found that in over half of cases, they were inserting false information, recording the wrong drugs, you know, and if this is kind of the basis of, you know, how a patient's medical history, that can really have some significant effects on, you know, how they are treated going forward if their medical file is filled with false information about their history. So again, I'm a bit skeptical on that point as well.
0: Paris Marks, want to thank you so much for being with us, author of the new book, Hyperscale, The Ambition and Excess of Big Tech's Data Empires, host of the award-winning Tech Won't Save Us podcast. He writes the Disconnect newsletter. A very happy birthday to Juan Gonzalez. Tomorrow, on Friday, I'll be at the Woodstock International Film Festival, moderating a panel at 2. On Monday, at the Eileen Norris Cinema Theater at USC, the University of Southern California, we'll be screening Steal a Story, Please, about Democracy Now! And on October 26th and 7th in Colorado, first at CU Boulder, then at Fort Collins. Check our website, democracynow.org. I'm Amy Goodman with Nermeen Sheikh.
3: This is Bird Note. Blue-gray gnatcatchers are common summer residents across much of the U.S. and Mexico. The tiny songbirds make a scolding call as they forage in the forest canopy. Ironically, they don't typically catch gnats in flight. Instead, gnatcatchers glean insects from leaves, often startling prey by flicking their dark tails to reveal bright white edges. There are more than a dozen species of gnatcatchers native to the Americas. Though the blue-gray gnatcatchers are the most widespread, three others can also be found in the U.S. These black-tailed gnatcatchers dwell in the desert southwest. Pairs defend the same territory year-round, making them easy to spot if you're in the right habitat. The two other species are harder to find, partly because their populations are on decline due to habitat loss. Black-capped gnatcatchers live in a narrow range from the mesquite thickets of southeastern Arizona to the dry tropical forests of Colima in western Mexico. California gnatcatchers look and sound much the same. But these rare birds prefer the coastal scrublands of Baja California. It takes time and effort to see all four of these gnatcatchers, but these charismatic birds are worth the journey. For Bird Note, I'm Ariana Rimmel.

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You're tuned to the Thursday Afternoon Music Mix. I'm Jack Rabbit, here to play music for you this afternoon. And I've got a lot in store. I'm going to feature some new music from Ibibio Sound Machine. We're going to hear new music from Ezra Collective, as well as something from that great release from Danielle Nicole. Tons of great music in store. It's a great day for radio. And, bum bum bum, I think the youth broadcasters are going to be taking over a little bit later this afternoon in the music mix. So that's going to be a delight. Thanks for being here this afternoon at KXCI. Let's get into some music. Here's something new from Allison Russell on KXCI Tucson.

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Beware the Ides of October.

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Let's get back to listening to music. 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

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This is the Afternoon Music Mix. This Thursday, October 15th, I'm Jack Rabbit. Here as I am on Thursdays to play music just for you. The last set of music we got to hear kicked off with Anna Eggie doing the song Girls, Girls, Girls. That comes from Anna Eggie's release, White Tiger. That was from back in 2018. We heard something new from Bobby Dove. The release from Bobby Dove is Fortune Teller. The track that we got to hear was This Time. I'm With Her was in there doing their take on John Hiatt's song, Crossing Muddy Waters. We heard the single release from that from back in 2015. That's also on their new live recording, the name of which slips my mind at the moment. We heard new music from Ezra Collective, the song Jubilee Feeling. That new release from Ezra Collective is here because of Hope. And Danielle Nicole wrapped up the set with new music. We heard the song Tug of War comes from Danielle Nicole's release Fireflies. I've got Krungbin queued up to kick off the next set. I've got some Tina Turner in the next set as well. So in addition to that, you'll also want to stay tuned because folks from KXCI's Youth Broadcasting Camp are about to take over the airwaves, and I can't wait for that. 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Thanks for tuning in to KXCI this afternoon. I'm Jack Rabbit, happy to be playing music for you this afternoon. Let's get back to it. Here's Krungbin on KXCI.

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1: 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Thanks for tuning in to the afternoon music mix on this Thursday, October 15th. I'm Jack Rabbit, playing music just for you. And just for you, we have something super special. Folks from the KXCI Youth Broadcasting Camp happening right this very second are going to take over the airwaves right now. We got in the studio. We got DJ Real Z's and DJ Wiley Weiler. All right. They're going to be playing music for you for the next couple, or not next couple of hours, next hour. Let's go with that. Thanks for tuning in to KXCI this afternoon. Can't wait to listen to more music from these awesome youth DJs taking over the air right now. Think, should we hop on over? Cool.

Hello! You're tuned into KXCI Radio, and I'm your very short host, Rilzy. And I've got just a couple of songs for you today, but something you should know first is my teacher, Mr. Bauer, played some of his records and CDs for us in class. One of my favorites is Making Plans for Nigel by XTC. I came up with a whole world surrounding this song. Nigel's in the mental hospital, and the staff are always trying to make him happy. Did I think of a reason why? No. Also, Nigel's a beagle. Yes, he is a dog with the floppy ears and the short, stubby legs. The songs I'm playing today all fit with this theme. So without further ado, Making Plans for Nigel by XTC.

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I'm Rilsies, and I've played Making Plans for Nigel by XTC and Perfect System by Oingo Boingo. I've got one last song for you today, and if you liked my little snippet of music, then I'm playing again on Sunday at 4 p.m. The vibe's going to be a whole lot different, so you should totally tune in. Before we get to the next song, we've got some quick announcements for you. 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Cyclovia Tucson returns to reclaim the streets on Sunday, October 25th from 9 a.m. to 3 p.m., activating the downtown to South Tucson streets. KXCI DJs will be the soundtrack to the Children's Museum Activity Hub. Select Tucson streets will be closed to car traffic and open to people for walking, biking, skating, and all other forms of movement and discovery. 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Next up, we've got Down to Size by Cola.

Hello, this is DJ Wiley Weiler, coming here with some tracks. Where these songs today are going to be about external paranoia from your environment. And up first, we have Thelat Jinjit by King Crimson, a song about paranoia on the streets.

the worse I got into it. I told him, I said, look, man, I'm not talking, it went on forever. Anyway, I finally unbuttoned my shirt and said, look, I'm in this band here, you know?

0: stops, yeah.
1: Why, hello, this is DJ Wiley Weiler on KXCI Tucson 91.3. That song you just heard was Thela Ujinjit by King Crimson in the 80s. Now, before I can cue up the next song, I have some community announcements to read to all of you fine individuals. 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Jean's Place and Sunset Seduction Burlesque are proud to host Rocky Horror Burlesque on October 24th at 8 p.m., featuring burlesque dance interpretations of the classic Rocky Horror soundtrack. More information and a monthly music calendar at Jean's Place Bisbee on Instagram. And I have a second community announcement for you guys from Fiber Arts Tucson, presented by the Tucson Hand Weavers and Spinners Guild, returns October 23rd and 24th at the Celebration Center at St. Francis in the Foothills, 4625 East River Road. More than 30 artists will showcase their fiber arts creations with demonstrations throughout the weekend. The event is open to the public, and proceeds from a special sale benefit Big Brothers Big Sisters of Southern Arizona. Learn more at fiberartstucson.org. This has been a community impact announcement from 91.3 KXCI Tucson. Now the next song that I'm queuing up is The House, The Street, The Room by Gentle Giant. And after that, I'll be signing off.

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Today, I'll be playing Blue Fairy by Clarion. Fun fact, I actually purchased the vinyl at one of their shows, so I'm glad to put that to use today.

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You just heard Clarion, but before my next song, I have a few announcements first. 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Balancing irreverence with sharp commentary, LA band Automatic makes deviant pop music that cuts through the brain rot. More information at hotelcongress.com. 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All KXCI contest rules can be found on the contest rules page at kxci.org. 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The next song I have for you today is Wonder If You Care by Flying Fish. I hope you enjoy.

Hey, this is DJ D Blame on 91.3 KXCI Tucson, the future of radio. You just heard my last song, Intruso by Enjambre, and the end of the Teenage Takeover for today. I hope you enjoyed my set, and I hope you tune in next time.

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1: Hey, this is DJ D Blame on 91.3 KXCI Tucson, the future of radio. The next song I'll be playing will be called Put Your Body on the Ground by Cat Mountain. Fun fact, this song is dedicated to my mom for being a great mom.

0: You're tuned into KXCI Tucson Radio. I'm Rilsies, and that was not what I was going to say. Next up, we've got Punching the Clown by Lamb Chop. I don't have much to say about this song, except it looked cool and funny.
1: A Kool-Aid smile in a scallop shell, cracking up in the kitchen. I'm overweight and you're overwhelmed, but it's good. I'm kinda catching the drift, 'cause I'm a drifting. You was catching your breath. It's gonna be alright. Show me how, show me love, show me how to feel

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0: From KXEI Community Radio, this is Research Matters. My name is Bridget Thum, and today, from the University of Arizona, we are welcoming physics PhD candidate studying quantum optics and electrodynamics. Welcome to Research Matters, Anyun.
1: Thank you so much for having me.
0: Can you tell me a little bit about what you're studying?
1: Together with my advisor and my other friends, I proposed the concept of a quantum mirror.
0: Tell me more.
1: You may have heard of quantum behavior, where an object can simultaneously be in multiple places at the same time. Quantum mechanics tells us that an atom can exist in more than one state at once. We use this quantum superposition of atoms to make a mirror. In one quantum state, it can reflect light. In another, it can transmit light at the same time.
0: What's the difference between reflecting light and transmitting light?
1: The way we understand reflection versus transmission currently is that when an atom reflects light, it will kind of absorb a photon and then emit it backwards. Whereas if it's transmitting light, it in a way almost doesn't interact with the photon at all.
0: What is the practical application of a quantum mirror?
1: Now, we know our cell phone companies keep wanting to make things smaller and smaller. But if you try to keep making things smaller and smaller, at a certain scale, there are forces that come out. This happens at about 100 nanometers or so. There are these new kinds of forces that become relevant at these scales. We call them fluctuation forces. These forces are also present in milk and in geckos. Geckos have these tiny hair on their feet that can create these forces, and that helps them climb walls. But when we try to make things smaller in devices, they kind of become a hindrance. And so we believe our idea of quantum mirrors can help to tailor these forces in a way that's useful and helps us miniaturize our devices more. Personally, I am interested in exploring the physics because these forces are coming out of electric and magnetic fields that exist. So electric and magnetic fields, when they give rise to light and such. So now electric and magnetic fields depend on boundaries. These boundaries we know are made up of atoms. Atoms can exist in quantum superpositions, but weirdly enough, no one has actually studied how these quantum superpositions of atoms will affect these tiny forces that I was talking about. So we wanted to do that. I think it's a very fundamental question, and we want to study that.
0: Where can people find out and learn more about the theoretical quantum mirror?
1: We have a published paper on this topic. It's called Spontaneous Emission in the Presence of Quantum Mirrors. The first author is my advisor, Kanu Sinha. There are other collaborators, including me.
0: You've been listening to Research Matters. We've been talking about quantum mirrors with Anyun from the University of Arizona. Anyun, this has been fascinating. Thank you so much for talking with me today.
1: Yeah, thank you so much for having me.
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I'm your host, Hannah Levine, here with you every weekday from 3 until 6 p.m. Thanks so much for joining me. And thank you to Jack Rabbit and the wonderful youth broadcasters for an excellent afternoon music mix. Holy smokes, I have so much new music to share with you today. Brand new tracks from Lydia Loveless, Twisted Teens, Elisa P, Art Deco, Starcrawler, and much, much more. As always, though, we begin the show with a set of music from artists born on this day, starting with Richard Carpenter of the Carpenters, born on this day in 1946. Welcome to the home stretch.

0: Over the past few years, to the traditional sounds of an English summer, the drone of lawnmowers, the smack of leather on willow, has been added a new noise.
1: What were the skies like when you were young?
2: They went on forever. We lived in Arizona, and the skies always had little fluffy clouds in them, and they were long and clear. There were lots of stars at night. And when it would rain, it would all turn. They were beautiful, the most beautiful skies, as a matter of fact. The sunsets were.

91.3 FM KXCI Tucson, the Orb, wrapping up our birthday set here on the home stretch. And from the Orb, their co-founder, Alex Patterson, born on this day in 1959. That was Little Fluffy Clouds from the Orb's Adventures Beyond the Ultra World. The Beautiful South was in there as well with Manchester and David Stead, drummer for The Beautiful South, born on this day in 1966. Barry McGuire in there as well, Mr. McGuire, born on this day in 1935. We heard his classic Eve of Destruction. Tommy Edwards, born on this day in 1922. That was It's All in the Game. And our birthday set began with The Carpenters in honor of Richard Carpenter, born on this day in 1946. We heard Yesterday Once More. I'm Hannah. This is the home stretch on Listener Powered KXCI. Thanks so much for joining me. Your local pick is up right after this. First, letting you know support for KXCI is provided by the Tucson Symphony Orchestra, celebrating the spirit of Dia de los Muertos on November 1st at the Linda Ronstadt Music Hall. Venezuelan composer Inocente Carreño and singer-songwriter Edna Vasquez will perform original music and beloved favorites with Mariachi Azatlan. 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They will present Pieces of Us, The Art of Recovery and Resilience, a mental health community art show reception on Saturday, October 17th at Catalyst Creative Collective inside Tucson Mall, with catering by Cafe 54, wine and beer, live music, and more. 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

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Sly and the Family Stone, as famously sampled by LL Cool J on Mama Said Knock You Out. That was Trip to Your Heart from the Higher album. Also in there, The War on Drugs with their latest single, Who's That? Sudan Archives, Come My Way, from her self-titled EP. And Sudan Archives returns to Tucson next month. She'll be part of the 10-year anniversary of the Dusk Festival, taking place November 13th through the 14th at Jacome Plaza. And everything began there with our local pick from Conjunto La Pira. They are playing the first installment of the Splendor Music Series in Armory Park that kicks off tomorrow at 6 p.m. I'm Hannah. This is the home stretch. So great to be here with you on this ridiculously gorgeous fall day here in Tucson. We head back into music with Ezra Collective in just a moment. 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

91.3 FM KXCI Tucson from Chile, Los Prisioneros. Album came out in 1983, La Voz de los 80, the title track from that album. Also in there from New Orleans, Twisted Teens, Hand Me a Cigarette from their new one, Florida Water Blues. New from Ghost Funk Orchestra out of New York, Leave Me Alone, from their latest album, Yours in the Ranks of Death. And brand new from Ezra Collective kicked off that set there. You heard All I Need featuring Leona Lewis, their new album entitled Here Because of Hope. All playlist details can be seen at kxci.org. 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I'm your host, Hannah, and it is straight at 4 o'clock, which means your classic pick is just around the corner. 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All right, our classic pick this week is Fugazi's sixth and final album, The Argument. 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

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All right, Sylvain Esso's new album, Ow, out now, and this is the track Hot Slob.

91.3 FM KXDI Tucson. Kurt Vile there from this year's release, Philadelphia's Been Good to Me. That was Chance to Bleed. New from Death Valley Girls, also in the set, Message from the Venus Flower from their new album, Welcome to Earth. Tao, more great collaborations on Tao's new album, Show Me. The one that you just heard right before Death Valley Girls was with Adrian Quesada and Calibro 35, great Italian cinematic funk band from Milan. That was Riots from their new one, Elroy versus LA. Little Lena Lovitch in there as well, sitting nicely next to the brand new release from Sylvain Esso and the sinister track Hot Slob from the new album Ow. All playlist details can always be seen at kxci.org. 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I'm your host, Hannah. 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